0: loft insulation and things like that. Certainly, amongst the reasons people appear to be doing this is predominantly driven by reducing their energy bills.
1: And the Princess of Wales has completed the Three Peaks Challenge in a surprise feat of endurance to raise money for a cancer charity. Kate revealed in a message on social media that she had successfully taken on the trek, not only as a physical endeavour, but to give something back. That's the latest from Radio News Hub. I'm Dave Cronin.
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4: In Hove, Hove Villas remains closed between Blatchington Road and Church Road for gas works. Conway Street is also closed between Fonthill Road and Ellen Street, while Adelaide Crescent remains shut northbound between Kingsway and Palmyra Square. On the trains, engineering work is affecting the East Coastway today. Buses replace trains between Brighton and Seaford, and between Brighton, Lewes and Polegate, so journeys towards Eastbourne may take a little longer. Services are expected to return to normal later in the day. As always, you're advised to double-check journey times and the latest service updates before you travel. The weather for Brighton and Hove, showery at times overnight and down to 15. Monday, staying dry, lots of sunshine forecast, and the maximum 19. After the high tide at 23.22 at 5.1 metres, the next low tide at the Palace Pier is at 5.36 at 1.1 metre. That's the latest from South Down Radio. 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

Welcome along if you've just found us. This is Southdown Radio with news, weather and travel every 30 minutes, 24 hours a day, including tide times, world news on the hour, local news on the half hour. 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
1: Is the sound of your mates alive? Is getting to more gigs this year and the next? Is the sound of saying, I got you, mate? Is the sound of mates enjoying even more of this? Is the sound of mates getting home instead of here? Click your seatbelt, because you're twice as likely to be killed or seriously injured if you don't think.

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If you've just joined us, you're listening to Southdown Radio, the sound of the city. And more now from the Southdown Radio Events Diary. And next month, actually, Gay Men's Chorus present their new summer show, Facade, exploring all the complexities of identity, with music spanning both genres and eras, from Adele to Bizet and Queen to Sondheim. 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For more information and tickets, check out actuallygmc.org. That's actuallygmc.org. And don't forget, if you'd like to add an event to the Southdown Radio Events Diary, email events at southdownradio.co.uk.

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2: The final phase of the Valley Gardens project starts on Sunday with overnight resurfacing works. Some roads around the old steam will be closed overnight with bus diversions in place. The A23 and A259 will remain open throughout. A statue honouring Brighton suffragette Mary Clark will go ahead after the council agreed £35,000 towards the project. The funding comes from developer contributions, not council tax. Organisers hope the monument will be unveiled in 2027. The former owner of Gar's is returning to the lanes with a new restaurant called Vagabond. Gar Hein Shung has applied to update the licence for the former Brown site in Duke Street, including changes to the internal layout. No changes are proposed to the venue's opening hours or licence conditions. In local sport, Sussex all-rounder James Coles has earned his first England call-up for next month's T20 series against India. The 22-year-old, who recently secured a £390,000 deal with London Spirit, has impressed for Sussex and the England Lions. Sussex fast bowler Jofra Archer and former Sussex player Phil Salt are also included in the England squad. There's more local news for Brighton and Hove at southdownradio.co.uk. Travel, weather and tide times next.
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2: In Hove, Hove Villas remains closed between Blatchington Road and Church Road for gas works. Conway Street is also closed between Fonthill Road and Ellen Street, while Adelaide Crescent remains shut northbound between Kingsway and Palmyra Square. On the trains, engineering work is affecting the East Coastway today. Buses replace trains between Brighton and Seaford, and between Brighton, Lewes and Polegate, so journeys towards Eastbourne may take a little longer. Services are expected to return to normal later in the day. As always, you're advised to double-check journey times and the latest service updates before you travel. The weather for Brighton and Hove, showery at times overnight and down to 15. Monday, staying dry, lots of sunshine forecast and the maximum 19. After the high tide at 23.22 at 5.1 metres, the next low tide at the Palace Pier is at 5.36 at 1.1 metre. That's the latest from South Down Radio. The next news in half an hour.

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And an organisation in Brighton is looking for a casual exam invigilator. This is a part-time role paying £13.26 an hour and involves supervising students during exams. The closing date is the 31st of August. 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
2: Britain's defence plans are shifting, with reports suggesting the Navy's ageing warships have been dropped from the investment programme in favour of drones and modernisation. Defence Secretary Dan Jarvis is understood to have secured around £1 billion extra after John Healey resigned in a funding round. Chancellor Rachel Reeves spoke to reporters during a visit to Ukraine.
3: We're going to be publishing our defence investment plan shortly, and I'm determined that that involves more money spent more effectively, but crucially meeting the moment and the challenges that we face today, particularly here on the front line.
2: Senior Labour figures say the party is united behind Andy Burnham as he prepares to take over from Sir Keir Starmer. Ministers insist there's no need for a general election, arguing voters want Labour to get on with the job. Burnham is expected to push radical devolution plans in his speech on Monday as he shapes his incoming cabinet. Survivors of abuse at the hands of late Harrods owner Mohamed Al-Fayed have complained to a watchdog about how the Metropolitan Police handled allegations. More than 400 claims of sexual misconduct have been made against Al-Fayed, including rape and human trafficking. Now the IOPC is assessing three victims' complaints about the Met. The famous Wimbledon queue is already buzzing, with fans camping out for a shot at centre court as the championships get underway. Quinn Lattimore, who set up camp, says it's all part of the Wimbledon experience.
4: Nice to sort of like create a bit of atmosphere and buzz before the tennis actually kicks off. And I feel like that's always sort of like is part of the whole Wimbledon experience, I think.
2: And a peak of over 13 million viewers tuned in to watch England beat Panama at the World Cup. The figure was achieved across ITV and STV for the game on Saturday night, which saw the team secure top spot in their group with a 2-0 victory. That's the latest from Radio News Hub. I'm Dave Cronin.
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6: Travel News. In Brighton, traffic's taking turns on Freshfield Road between Manor Hill and Dawson Terrace, and temporary lights remain on Elm Grove at Hampden Road. In Hove, temporary lights are also in place on Hangleton Way near Spencer Avenue. On the trains, engineering work is affecting the East Coast Way today. Buses replace trains between Brighton and Seaford, and between Brighton, Lewes and Polegate, so journeys towards Eastbourne may take a little longer. Services are expected to return to normal later in the day. As always, you're advised to double-check journey times and the latest service updates before you travel. The weather for Brighton and Hove, showery at times overnight and down to 15. Monday, staying dry, lots of sunshine forecast and the maximum 19. After the high tide at 23.22 at 5.1 metres, the next low tide at the Palace Pier is at 5.36 at 1.1 metre. That's the latest from South Down Radio. The next news in half an hour. For-

Welcome along. If you've just found us, this is Southdown Radio with news, weather and travel every 30 minutes, 24 hours a day, including tide times, world news on the hour, local news on the half hour. 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
1: Dad, why are you falling again?
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Welcome along if you've just joined us. Now, the Bear Inn in Brighton hosts a lively pub quiz every Sunday evening with fun rounds and prizes up for grabs. 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
1: The boss of Brighton Property Group, PS&B, says administrators are set to be appointed as the company faces serious financial problems. Millions of pounds of client funds have been frozen, leaving contractors, insurers and utility companies unpaid. Staff have not been paid since April, and flat owners fear money held on their behalf could be at risk. A Brighton driver has been banned for a year after crashing a classic Pontiac Trans Am he'd been hired to transport to France. Alexander Kuchin admitted taking the vehicle without permission and crashing it into another classic car in Ovingdean. He was ordered to complete unpaid work and pay the owner £6,000 compensation. Plans for a new mobile phone mast on the roof of St Margaret's Court in Rottingdean are set to be refused again. EE and 3 want to replace equipment removed from the White Horse Hotel during refurbishment. Planning officers say the mast would harm views of the conservation area and create visual clutter. In local sport, Hove tennis player Alicia Dudenay has been handed a Wimbledon singles wildcard after climbing more than 800 places in the world rankings. The 23-year-old learned the game at the Pavilion and Avenue Tennis Club in Hove. She joins fellow club member Sonny Cartel in reaching the sport's biggest stage. You'll find more of this morning's local news stories for Brighton and Hove at southdownradio.co.uk. Travel, weather and tide times next.
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1: Travel News. In Hove, Hove Villas remains closed between Blatchington Road and Church Road for gas works. Conway Street is also closed between Falthill Road and Ellen Street, while Adelaide Crescent remains shut northbound between Kingsway and Palmyra Square. On the trains, engineering work is affecting the East Coastway today. Buses replace trains between Brighton and Seaford, and between Brighton, Lewes and Polegate, so journeys towards Eastbourne may take a little longer. Services are expected to return to normal later in the day. As always, you're advised to double-check journey times and the latest service updates before you travel. The weather for Brighton and Hove, showery at times overnight and down to 15. Monday, staying dry, lots of sunshine forecast and the maximum 19. After the high tide at 23.22 at 5.1 metres, the next low tide at the Palace Pier is at 5.36 at 1.1 metre. That's the latest from Southdown Radio. The next news.

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1: The government has reportedly scrapped plans for new Type 83 destroyers and Type 32 frigates, redirecting defence spending towards drones and modernisation. The Sunday Times says the warship projects won't appear in the updated investment plan. Speaking in Ukraine, Chancellor Rachel Reeves defended her record on defence.
2: The defence investment plan will be about the wars of tomorrow and today, not of the past. And so one of the things that I've been doing whilst I've been here in Kyiv is meeting some of the British and Ukrainian tech and defence companies who are really innovating on the front line.
1: The Labour Party is united behind frontrunner for leadership Andy Burnham. That's what senior party figures are insisting as they dismiss the prospect of a general election. It comes as Housing Secretary Steve Reid says Sir Keir Starmer's likely successor would introduce changes in emphasis, but stick to the fundamentals like the government's rules on borrowing. England captain Ben Stokes has announced his shock retirement from international cricket. He revealed the news during day four of the third test against New Zealand, shortly after completing a 10-over spell at Trent Bridge. Half of young home buyers want to go green. That's according to Nationwide, who say 49% see energy efficiency as a very important factor. Andrew Harvey is their spokesperson.
3: The most popular being adding solar panels and battery storage. And we also see people adding things like loft insulation and things like that. Certainly, amongst the reasons people appear to be doing this is predominantly driven by reducing their energy bills.
1: And the Princess of Wales has completed the Three Peaks Challenge in a surprise feat of endurance to raise money for a cancer charity. Kate revealed in a message on social media that she had successfully taken on the trek, not only as a physical endeavour, but to give something back. That's the latest from Radio News Hub. I'm Dave Cronin.
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6: Travel News. In Hove, Hove Villas remains closed between Blatchington Road and Church Road for gas works. Conway Street is also closed between Falthill Road and Ellen Street, while Adelaide Crescent remains shut northbound between Kingsway and Palmyra Square. On the trains, engineering work is affecting the East Coastway today. Buses replace trains between Brighton and Seaford, and between Brighton, Lewes and Polegate, so journeys towards Eastbourne may take a little longer. Services are expected to return to normal later in the day. As always, you're advised to double-check journey times and the latest service updates before you travel. The weather for Brighton and Hove, showery at times overnight and down to 15. Monday, staying dry, lots of sunshine forecast and the maximum 19. After the high tide at 23.22 at 5.1 metres, the next low tide at the Palace Pier is at 5.36 at 1.1 metre. That's the latest from Southdown Radio. The next news in half an hour.

Welcome along if you've just found us. This is Southdown Radio with news, weather and travel every 30 minutes, 24 hours a day, including tide times, world news on the hour, local news on the half hour. 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

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If you've just joined us, you're listening to Southdown Radio, the sound of the city. And more now from the Southdown Radio Events Diary. And next month, actually, Gay Men's Chorus present their new summer show, Facade, exploring all the complexities of identity, with music spanning both genres and eras, from Adele to Bizet and Queen to Sondheim. Facade is on the 17th and 18th of July at St. Mary's Church in Kemptown. For more information and tickets, check out actuallygmc.org. That's actuallygmc.org. And don't forget, if you'd like to add an event to the Southdown Radio Events Diary, email events@southdownradio.co.uk.

0: A report into the council's £36 million loan to Brighton I360 will be debated by councillors in September. More than £51 million was eventually written off after the attraction collapsed into administration. The report examines lessons from the loan decision, with councillors calling for the findings to be debated in public. More than 1,000 equal pay claims against Brighton and Hove City Council remain unresolved, auditors have been warned. The council says the potential cost is currently unknown and is defending the claims, with legal advice suggesting the process could take at least 2 years. Officials have described any possible liability as unquantifiable and say no reliable estimates can yet be made. A statue honouring Brighton suffragette Mary Clark will go ahead after the council agreed £35,000 towards the project. The funding comes from developer contributions, not council tax. Organisers hope the monument will be unveiled in 2027. In local sport, three juniors from Badgers Tennis Club have qualified for the Play Your Way to Wimbledon National Finals. River Isaac and Betsy Toyne will compete at Wimbledon in August after regional success, with Scarlett Miller also impressing. The Brighton club says the achievement highlights the strength of its junior coaching programme. There's more local news for Brighton and Hove at southdownradio.co.uk. Travel, weather and tide times next.
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0: In Brighton, traffic's taking turns on Freshfield Road between Manor Hill and Dawson Terrace, and temporary lights remain on Elm Grove at Hampden Road. In Hove, temporary lights are also in place on Hangleton Way near Spencer Avenue. On the trains, engineering work is affecting the East Coastway today. Buses replace trains between Brighton and Seaford and between Brighton, Lewes and Polegate, so journeys towards Eastbourne may take a little longer. Services are expected to return to normal later in the day. As always, you're advised to double-check journey times and the latest service updates before you travel. The weather for Brighton and Hove, showery at times overnight and down to 15. Monday, staying dry, lots of sunshine forecast and the maximum 19. After the high tide at 23.22 at 5.1 metres, the next low tide at the Palace Pier is at 5.36 at 1.1 metre. That's the latest from South Down Radio. The next news in half an hour.

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2: Britain's defence plans are shifting, with reports suggesting the Navy's ageing warships have been dropped from the investment programme in favour of drones and modernisation. Defence Secretary Dan Jarvis is understood to have secured around £1 billion extra after John Healey resigned in a funding round. Chancellor Rachel Reeves spoke to reporters during a visit to Ukraine.
3: We're going to be publishing our defence investment plan shortly, and I'm determined that that involves more money spent more effectively, but crucially meeting the moment and the challenges that we face today, particularly here on the front line.
2: Senior Labour figures say the party is united behind Andy Burnham as he prepares to take over from Sir Keir Starmer. Ministers insist there's no need for a general election, arguing voters want Labour to get on with the job. Burnham is expected to push radical devolution plans in his speech on Monday as he shapes his incoming cabinet. Survivors of abuse at the hands of late Harrods owner Mohamed Al-Fayed have complained to a watchdog about how the Metropolitan Police handled allegations. More than 400 claims of sexual misconduct have been made against Al-Fayed, including rape and human trafficking. Now the IOPC is assessing three victims' complaints about the Met. The famous Wimbledon queue is already buzzing, with fans camping out for a shot at centre court as the championships get underway. Quinn Lattimore, who set up camp, says it's all part of the Wimbledon experience.
4: Nice to sort of like create a bit of atmosphere and buzz before the tennis actually kicks off. And I feel like that's always sort of like is part of the whole Wimbledon experience, I think.
2: And a peak of over 13 million viewers tuned in to watch England beat Panama at the World Cup. The figure was achieved across ITV and STV for the game on Saturday night, which saw the team secure top spot in the group with a 2-0 victory. That's the latest from Radio News Hub. I'm Dave Cronin.
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6: In Hove, Hove Villas remains closed between Blatchington Road and Church Road for gas works. Conway Street is also closed between Fonthill Road and Ellen Street, while Adelaide Crescent remains shut northbound between Kingsway and Palmyra Square. On the trains, overnight engineering this week means buses replace trains between Haywards Heath, Lewes, Seaford and Eastbourne, affecting late evening services along the East Coastway. Daytime services from Brighton and Hove towards London, Gatwick Airport and along the coast are expected to run normally. If you're travelling beyond London towards Luton Airport or Bedford, disruption continues following the recent train collision. As always, you're advised to double-check journey times and the latest service updates before you travel. The weather for Brighton and Hove, dry and sunny today. The maximum temperature this afternoon, 19 degrees. After the high tide at 11:47 at 5.2 metres, the next low tide at the Palace Pier is at 17:54 at 1.2 metres. That's the latest from South Down Radio. The next news in half an hour.

Welcome along. If you've just found us, this is Southdown Radio with news, weather and travel every 30 minutes, 24 hours a day, including tide times, world news on the hour, local news on the half hour. 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
1: Here's Alex, turning at a junction. Alex cooks a mean Alfredo. And here's Sue, waiting to cross the road, off to get a takeaway.
2: Mm-hmm.
1: Sue's a curry fan, but she can't cook for toffee. 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Because pedestrians crossing or waiting to cross have priority at junctions, whether they can cook or not. Whoever you meet, travel like you know them.
2: Thanks.
1: Think, follow the highway code, and let's help keep everyone safe. The highway code rules in Northern Ireland may vary. For

Welcome along. If you've just joined us, hope you're enjoying the sound of the city. This is Southdown Radio. And a reminder, the West Hill Tavern in Brighton hosts its weekly pub quiz every Wednesday night with music rounds, prizes and plenty of laughs. It starts at 8 o'clock in the evening. Booking is recommended. And don't forget, if you'd like to add an event to the Southdown Radio events diary, just email events at southdownradio.co.uk.

0: Smith was convicted by a jury after the attack in Bartholomew Square last August. Police arrested him in nearby Quadrophenia Alley after the victim alerted a friend who raised the alarm. The former owner of Gar's is returning to the lanes with a new restaurant called Vagabond. Gar Hein Shung has applied to update the license for the former Brown's site in Duke Street, including changes to the internal layout. No changes are proposed to the venue's opening hours or license conditions. A Brighton driver has been banned for a year after crashing a classic Pontiac Trans Am he'd been hired to transport to France. Alexander Kuchin admitted taking the vehicle without permission and crashing it into another classic car in Ovingdean. He was ordered to complete unpaid work and pay the owner £6,000 compensation. In local sport, Sussex all-rounder James Coles has earned his first England call-up for next month's T20 series against India. The 22-year-old, who recently secured a £390,000 deal with London Spirit, has impressed for Sussex and the England Lions. Sussex fast bowler Jofra Archer and former Sussex player Phil Salt are also included in the England squad. You'll find more of this morning's local news stories for Brighton and Hove at southdownradio.co.uk. Travel, weather and tide times next.
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0: Travel News. In Hove, Hove Villas remains closed between Blatchington Road and Church Road for gasworks. Conway Street is also closed between Font Hill Road and Ellen Street, while Adelaide Crescent remains shut northbound between Kingsway and Palmyra Square. On the trains, overnight engineering this week means buses replace trains between Hayward Heath, Lewes, Seaford and Eastbourne, affecting late evening services along the East Coastway. Daytime services from Brighton and Hove towards London, Gatwick Airport and along the coast are expected to run normally. If you're travelling beyond London towards Luton Airport or Bedford, disruption continues following the recent train collision. As always, you're advised to double-check journey times and the latest service updates before you travel. The weather for Brighton and Hove, dry and sunny today. The maximum temperature this afternoon, 19 degrees. After the high tide at 11:47 at 5.2 metres, the next low tide at the Palace Pier is at 17:54 at 1.2 metres. That's the latest from Southdown Radio. The next news in half an hour.

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And we'd love to know what you think. We'd love to hear from you. 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

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And a school in Brighton is looking to recruit a teacher. This is a full-time role ideal for someone starting their teaching career with a salary of around £32,900 a year. The closing date is the 31st of July. 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
1: The government has reportedly scrapped plans for new Type 83 destroyers and Type 32 frigates, redirecting defence spending towards drones and modernisation. The Sunday Times says the warship projects won't appear in the updated investment plan. Speaking in Ukraine, Chancellor Rachel Reeves defended her record on defence.
2: The defence investment plan will be about the wars of tomorrow and today, not of the past. And so one of the things that I've been doing whilst I've been here in Kyiv is meeting some of the British and Ukrainian tech and defence companies who are really innovating on the front line.
1: The Labour Party is united behind frontrunner for leadership Andy Burnham. That's what senior party figures are insisting as they dismiss the prospect of a general election. It comes as Housing Secretary Steve Reid says Sir Keir Starmer's likely successor would introduce changes in emphasis, but stick to the fundamentals like the government's rules on borrowing. England captain Ben Stokes has announced his shock retirement from international cricket. He revealed the news during day four of the third test against New Zealand, shortly after completing a 10-over spell at Trent Bridge. Half of young home buyers want to go green. That's according to Nationwide, who say 49% see energy efficiency as a very important factor. Andrew Harvey is their spokesperson.
3: The most popular being adding solar panels and battery storage. And we also see people adding things like loft insulation and things like that. Certainly, amongst the reasons people appear to be doing this is predominantly driven by reducing their energy bills.
1: And the Princess of Wales has completed the Three Peaks Challenge in a surprise feat of endurance to raise money for a cancer charity. Kate revealed in a message on social media that she'd successfully taken on the trek, not only as a physical endeavour, but to give something back. That's the latest from Radio News Hub. I'm Dave Cronin.
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5: Travel News. In Brighton, traffic's taking turns on Freshfield Road between Manor Hill and Dawson Terrace, and temporary lights remain on Elm Grove at Hampden Road. In Hove, temporary lights are also in place on Hangleton Way near Spencer Avenue. On the trains, overnight engineering this week means buses replace trains between Haywards Heath, Lewes, Seaford and Eastbourne, affecting late evening services along the East Coastway. Daytime services from Brighton and Hove towards London, Gatwick Airport and along the coast are expected to run normally. If you're travelling beyond London towards Luton Airport or Bedford, disruption continues following the recent train collision. As always, you're advised to double-check journey times and the latest service updates before you travel. The weather for Brighton and Hove, dry and sunny today. The maximum temperature this afternoon, 19 degrees. After the high tide at 11:47 at 5.2 metres, the next low tide at the Palace Pier is at 17:54 at 1.2 metres. That's the latest from Southdown Radio. The next news in half an hour.

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0: Hello and welcome along. If you've just joined us, you're listening to Southdown Radio, the sound of the city. And more now from the Southdown Radio Events Diary. And next month, actually, Gay Men's Chorus present their new summer show, Facade, exploring all the complexities of identity, with music spanning both genres and eras, from Adele to Bizet and Queen to Sondheim. Facade is on the 17th and 18th of July at St. Mary's Church in Kemptown. For more information and tickets, check out actuallygmc.org. That's actuallygmc.org. And don't forget, if you'd like to add an event to the Southdown Radio Events Diary, email events at southdownradio.co.uk.
1: Slanning.

0: The final phase of the Valley Gardens project starts on Sunday with overnight resurfacing works. Some roads around the old steam will be closed overnight with bus diversions in place. The A23 and A259 will remain open throughout. Plans for a new mobile foam mast on the roof of St Margaret's Court in Rottingdean are said to be refused again. EE and 3 want to replace equipment removed from the White Horse Hotel during refurbishment. Planning officers say the mast would harm views of the conservation area and create visual clutter. More than 1,000 equal pay claims against Brighton and Hove City Council remain unresolved, auditors have been warned. The council says the potential cost is currently unknown and is defending the claims, with legal advice suggesting the process could take at least 2 years. Officials have described any possible liability as unquantifiable and say no reliable estimates can yet be made. In local sport, Hove tennis player Alicia Dudenay has been handed a Wimbledon singles wildcard after climbing more than 800 places in the world rankings. The 23-year-old learned the game at the Pavilion and Avenue Tennis Club in Hove. She joins fellow club member Sonny Cartel in reaching the sport's biggest stage. There's more local news for Brighton and Hove at southdownradio.co.uk. Travel, weather and tide times next.
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0: In Hove, Hove Villas remains closed between Blatchington Road and Church Road for gas works. Conway Street is also closed between Fonthill Road and Ellen Street, while Adelaide Crescent remains shut northbound between Kingsway and Palmyra Square. On the trains, overnight engineering this week means buses replace trains between Haywards Heath, Lewes, Seaford and Eastbourne, affecting late evening services along the East Coastway. Daytime services from Brighton and Hove towards London, Gatwick Airport and along the coast are expected to run normally. If you're travelling beyond London towards Luton Airport or Bedford, disruption continues following the recent train collision. As always, you're advised to double-check journey times and the latest service updates before you travel. The weather for Brighton and Hove, dry and sunny today. The maximum temperature this afternoon, 19 degrees. After the high tide at 11:47 at 5.2 metres, the next low tide at the Palace Pier is at 17:54 at 1.2 metres. That's the latest from South Down Radio. The next news in half an hour.

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2: Andy Burnham will promise to give Britain the circuit breaker it needs in a major speech in Manchester today. The Labour leadership frontrunner is set to unveil sweeping devolution plans and ambitions for good growth in every postcode. He'll argue power should be pushed out of Whitehall and in to local communities. A man charged with attempted murder after a car hit pedestrians in London is due in court today. Five people injured, with three of them taken to hospital. The car hit them on Ealing Broadway at around Saturday afternoon, although it's not being treated as terrorism. 34-year-old Tamir Ahmed Mohammed is also charged with other offences, including dangerous driving. In a report published today, the Children's Commissioner is calling for a better strategy to tackle children's mental health care waiting lists. Nathan Abrahams has the details.
3: Dame Rachel D'Souza is warning that demand for children and young people's mental health services is rising, and rising faster than in previous years. Her annual report says for the first time, over 1 million children in England had active referrals to mental health services last year. She's now calling for the Department of Health to have a more specific focus on children.
2: Rescue efforts continue in Venezuela days after two powerful earthquakes, killing nearly 1,500 people. Local and international crews have been working to find those trapped under the rubble, but they've been overshadowed by civilian efforts to rescue people. During last week's heatwave, the RAC saw their patrols go out to 20% more breakdowns than usual for the time of year. It comes as the UK experienced record-breaking high temperatures for June. RAC spokesperson Harriet Hernando can tell us more.
4: Tyre blowouts have been quite common, and they're caused by air expanding in the heat. If your tyres are showing signs of cracking, do get them checked out straight away.
2: Andima Raducanu's withdrawn from Wimbledon through injury. The British number one's leg injury has become a stress fracture, and she's been medically advised to miss the tournament. It's another blow in an already disrupted year, with numerous injuries keeping her off the court, but she says she looks forward to getting back. From Radio News Hub, I'm Frankie Hersine.
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8: In Hove, Hove Villas remains closed between Blatchington Road and Church Road for gas works. Conway Street is also closed between Falthill Road and Ellen Street, while Adelaide Crescent remains shut northbound between Kingsway and Palmyra Square. On the trains, overnight engineering this week means buses replace trains between Haywards Heath, Lewes, Seaford and Eastbourne, affecting late evening services along the East Coastway. Daytime services from Brighton and Hove towards London, Gatwick Airport and along the coast are expected to run normally. If you're travelling beyond London towards Luton Airport or Bedford, disruption continues following the recent train collision. As always, you're advised to double-check journey times and the latest service updates before you travel. The weather for Brighton and Hove, dry and sunny today. The maximum temperature this afternoon, 19 degrees. After the high tide at 11:47 at 5.2 metres, the next low tide at the Palace Pier is at 17:54 at 1.2 metres. That's the latest from South Down Radio. The next news in half an hour.

Good morning and welcome along if you've just joined us. Hope you're enjoying the Southdown Radio Difference this morning. Coming up in the next half hour or so, we'll see if we can help out Sussex Police with an item from the Southdown Radio Police File. The latest business news is just ahead. We'll also look at the events diary as well, all before the local news for Brighton & Hove at 5:30.

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1: It was just another day, a familiar drive through familiar country. But then, just around the corner, came the unexpected. He'd let his speed creep a little too high as he approached a bend, and he was no longer driving at the right speed for the road. The scary thing is, he didn't even realize driving even a little too fast for the situation is a major cause of collisions, especially on country roads where you don't know what's around the corner. Think. Don't let your speed creep.

0: Good morning, this is Southdown Radio, the sound of the city, where it's time now to catch up with the latest business news.
1: Isolde energy bills will jump by £221 from Wednesday as Ofgem's price cap rises 13%. The surge follows the Middle East conflict, which sent global costs soaring after Iran blocked the vital Strait of Hormuz. But there is a glimmer of relief. Wholesale prices have eased since the US and Iran agreed a deal to end the war, meaning October's cap may not bring another hit for customers. Holidaymakers are being warned about a surge in travel scams, with a third of people saying they've seen more fake deals on social media this year. 7 in 10 are now wary of promotional holiday emails, and half say they only trust travel firms that clearly explain how they protect customers from fraud. Payment provider EmerchantPay says scammers are targeting people during peak travel season. And the Royal Mint has dropped a new 50p celebrating 100 years of the British Grand Prix, unveiled at Brooklands, where the very first race roared off in 1926. It's the first UK coin to ever honour motorsport.

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Now, the Secret Comedy Club hosts stand-up shows most nights at Arista Cafe in Brighton, featuring comedians from the UK circuit in an intimate setting. Tickets available at thesecretcomedyclub.com. And don't forget, if you'd like to add an event to the Southdown Radio events diary, email events at southdownradio.co.uk.

0: unpaid. Staff have not been paid since April, and flat owners fear money held on their behalf could be at risk. A statue honouring Brighton suffragette Mary Clark will go ahead after the council agreed £35,000 towards the project. The funding comes from developer contributions, not council tax. Organisers hope the monument will be unveiled in 2027. The former owner of Gar's is returning to the lanes with a new restaurant called Vagabond. Gar Hein Shung has applied to update the licence for the former Brown site in Duke Street, including changes to the internal layout. No changes are proposed to the venue's opening hours or licence conditions. In local sport, three juniors from Badgers Tennis Club have qualified for the Play Your Way to Wimbledon National Finals. River Isaac and Betsy Toyne will compete at Wimbledon in August after regional success, with Scarlett Miller also impressing. The Brighton club says the achievement highlights the strength of its junior coaching program. You'll find more of this morning's local news stories for Brighton and Hove at southdownradio.co.uk. Travel, weather and tide times next.
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0: Travel News. In Brighton, traffic's taking turns on Freshfield Road between Manor Hill and Dawson Terrace, and temporary lights remain on Elm Grove at Hampden Road. In Hove, temporary lights are also in place on Hangleton Way near Spencer Avenue. On the trains, overnight engineering this week means buses replace trains between Hayward Heath, Lewes, Seaford and Eastbourne, affecting late evening services along the East Coastway. Daytime services from Brighton and Hove towards London, Gatwick Airport and along the coast are expected to run normally. If you're travelling beyond London towards Luton Airport or Bedford, disruption continues following the recent train collision. As always, you're advised to double-check journey times and the latest service updates before you travel. The weather for Brighton and Hove, dry and sunny today. The maximum temperature this afternoon, 19 degrees. After the high tide at 11:47 at 5.2 metres, the next low tide at the Palace Pier is at 17:54 at 1.2 metres. That's the latest from South Down Radio. 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
1: Senior Labour figures say the party is united behind Andy Burnham as he prepares to outline his economic and devolution agenda. In a speech today, he's expected to commit to buying British, expand mayoral powers and call for a reset in political culture. Ministers insist voters want Labour to get on with the job, rejecting calls for a general election. Local and international rescue teams continue to search for survivors after two devastating earthquakes in Venezuela. Last week's quakes are known to have killed nearly 1,500 people. The country's government are facing growing criticism over their response, with civilians stepping up to rescue those trapped under collapsed buildings. The Children's Commissioner is warning that demand for children and young people's mental health services is rising, and rising faster than in previous years. Nathan Abrahams has more.
2: The findings are part of Dame Rachel D'Souza's annual report. Now, it says for the first time, more than 1 million children in England had active referrals to mental health services last year. The Commissioner is now calling on the Department for Health's National Mental Health Strategy to have a specific focus on children, to ensure the strategy includes measures that hold services to account.
1: A man charged with the murder of a 2-year-old girl in Surrey is set to appear in court today. She was found dead after police were called to safety concerns at a property in Chertsey on Thursday. Kevin Kajin, who's 31, is thought to have been known to the girl. On three consecutive days last week, RAC patrols went out to 20% more breakdowns than usual for late June. It comes as the UK's record temperatures was broken on consecutive days. Spokesperson Harriet Hernando told us why.
3: If you do notice that your battery isn't holding its charge, or if it's slow to start, then do get it looked at, because the heat can really put a strain on batteries, and that is one of the main causes of breaking down.
1: And the King and Queen are preparing for a series of engagements as Royal Week gets underway in Scotland. Charles will begin by receiving the Royal Salute and inspecting a Guard of Honour in the gardens of the palace at Holyrood House. From Radio News Sub, I'm Frankie Hersine.
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8: In Hove, Hove Villas remains closed between Blatchington Road and Church Road for gas works. Conway Street is also closed between Falthill Road and Ellen Street, while Adelaide Crescent remains shut northbound between Kingsway and Palmyra Square. On the trains, overnight engineering this week means buses replace trains between Haywards Heath, Lewes, Seaford and Eastbourne, affecting late evening services along the East Coastway. Daytime services from Brighton and Hove towards London, Gatwick Airport and along the coast are expected to run normally. If you're travelling beyond London towards Luton Airport or Bedford, disruption continues following the recent train collision. As always, you're advised to double-check journey times and the latest service updates before you travel. The weather for Brighton and Hove, dry and sunny today. The maximum temperature this afternoon, 19 degrees. After the high tide at 11:47 at 5.2 metres, the next low tide at the Palace Pier is at 17:54 at 1.2 metres. That's the latest from Southdown Radio. The next news in half an hour.

Good morning, welcome along to Southdown Radio. Hope you're enjoying the Southdown Radio difference this morning. Coming up for you in the next half hour or so, we'll take a look at the Southdown Radio job search. If you're looking for work at the moment, thousands of jobs on offer across the city at the moment. Also, the latest glitz and glamour from the world of showbiz, the entertainment bulletin at 20 past or thereabouts. And we'll also look into the event diary, all before the local news for Brighton and Hove at half past.

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1: Katie Price says she's fascinated by how invested people still are in her life, taking the constant media attention as a compliment despite years of tough headlines. After decades in the spotlight and some brutal periods that hit her mental health, she says she's now choosing what she shares.
2: Kate was quite quiet when she was a little girl. She was quite shy.
3: Right, shall I push play?
1: Her new Sky series, Katie Price, Nothing to Hide, promises a raw look at her life in the public eye. It lands on Sky from July 8th. England's win over Panama pulled in a huge audience. A peak of 13.76 million tuned in across ITV and STV as the team seal the top spot in their group. And music venue bosses are urging the government to hand back VAT taken from the £1 a ticket fund meant for grassroots venues and musicians. They say the scheme has raised £6 million, but more than £1.2 million has gone to the Treasury at a time when small venues are fighting to survive.

0: Hello and welcome along. If you've just joined us, you're listening to Southdown Radio, the sound of the city. And more now from the Southdown Radio Events Diary. And next month, actually, Gay Men's Chorus present their new summer show, Facade, exploring all the complexities of identity, with music spanning both genres and eras, from Adele to Bizet and Queen to Sondheim. Facade is on the 17th and 18th of July at St. Mary's Church in Kemptown. For more information and tickets, check out actuallygmc.org. That's actuallygmc.org. And don't forget, if you'd like to add an event to the Southdown Radio Events Diary, email events at southdownradio.co.uk.
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2: A report into the council's £36 million loan to Brighton I360 will be debated by councillors in September. More than £51 million was eventually written off after the attraction collapsed into administration. The report examines lessons from the loan decision, with councillors calling for the findings to be debated in public. A Brighton driver has been banned for a year after crashing a classic Pontiac Trans Am he'd been hired to transport to France. Alexander Kuchin admitted taking the vehicle without permission and crashing it into another classic car in Ovingdean. He was ordered to complete unpaid work and pay the owner £6,000 compensation. Plans for a new mobile phone mast on the roof of St Margaret's Court in Rottingdean are set to be refused again. EE and 3 want to replace equipment removed from the White Horse Hotel during refurbishment. Planning officers say the mast would harm views of the conservation area and create visual clutter. In local sport, Sussex all-rounder James Coles has earned his first England call-up for next month's T20 series against India. The 22-year-old, who recently secured a £390,000 deal with London Spirit, has impressed for Sussex and the England Lions. Sussex fast bowler Jofra Archer and former Sussex player Phil Salt are also included in the England squad. There's more local news for Brighton and Hove at southdownradio.co.uk. Travel, weather and tide times next.
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2: In Hove, Hove Villas remains closed between Blatchington Road and Church Road for gas works. Conway Street is also closed between Fonthill Road and Ellen Street, while Adelaide Crescent remains shut north.

Breton and Hove dry and sunny today. The maximum temperature this afternoon, 19 degrees. After the high tide at 11:47 at 5.2 metres, the next low tide at the Palace Pier is at 17:54 at 1.2 metres. That's the latest from Southdown Radio. The next news in half an hour.

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2: Andy Burnham's pledging to deliver Britain the circuit breaker it needs in a major speech today, unveiling his plans for devolution and the economy. Ben Montse has more.
3: The Makerfield MP, widely considered to be all but set to become Keir Starmer's successor, will set out a plan for a number 10 in the north and greater powers for mayors. He's looking to implement a 10-year plan, aiming to raise living standards through reindustrialisation, housing, infrastructure and reform of essential utilities. Senior Labour figures insist they are behind him, and say voters want Labour to get on with the job.
2: Rescue efforts continue in Venezuela days after two powerful earthquakes killed nearly 1,500 people. Local and international crews have been working to find those trapped under the rubble, but they've been overshadowed by civilian efforts to rescue people. A man charged with attempted murder after a car hit pedestrians in London is due in court today. Five people were injured and three of them taken to hospital. The car hit them on Ealing Broadway on Saturday afternoon. 34-year-old Tamir Ahmed Mohammed is also charged with other offences, including dangerous driving. Around 1 in 10 children in England were referred to mental health services last year, with the Children's Commissioner calling it a crisis. Dame Rachel D'Souza's latest report says there's no straightforward answer as to what's driving the uptick in children needing support, but is calling for a shift in approach. During last week's heatwave, the RAC saw their patrols go out to 20% more breakdowns than usual for the time of year. RAC spokesperson Harriet Hernando can tell us more.
4: Tyre blowouts have been quite common and they're caused by air expanding in the heat. If your tyres are showing signs of cracking, do get them checked out straight away and also look at the tread on your tyres as well.
2: And Ben Stokes admits years of being England's test captain has left him feeling burnt out after announcing his retirement from international cricket. The news broke during a marathon bowling display in the series decider against New Zealand. He says the captaincy does drain you, but it's been the best thing he's been asked to do. That's the latest from Radio News Hub. I'm Frankie Hersine.
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8: In Brighton, traffic's taking turns on Freshfield Road between Manor Hill and Dawson Terrace. And temporary lights remain on Elm Grove at Hampden Road. In Hove, temporary lights are also in place on Hangleton Way near Spencer Avenue. On the trains, overnight engineering this week means buses replace trains between Haywards Heath, Lewes, Seaford and Eastbourne, affecting late evening services along the East Coastway. Daytime services from Brighton and Hove towards London, Gatwick Airport and along the coast are expected to run normally. If you're travelling beyond London towards Luton Airport or Bedford, disruption continues following the recent train collision. As always, you're advised to double-check journey times and the latest service updates before you travel. The weather for Brighton and Hove, dry and sunny today. The maximum temperature this afternoon, 19 degrees. After the high tide at 11:47 at 5.2 metres, the next low tide at the Palace Pier is at 17:54 at 1.2 metres. That's the latest from South Down Radio. The next news in half an hour.

Good morning and welcome along to Southdown Radio. Hope you're enjoying the Southdown Radio difference today. Coming up in the next few minutes, we'll update you with the latest sport. We'll take a look at the events diary, all before the local news for Brighton and Hove at 5:30.

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2: Exciting. 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
1: England captain Ben Stokes has announced his shock retirement from international cricket during the third test at Trent Bridge. The news broke as he was in the middle of a huge bowling spell, prompting a standing ovation before he took a wicket with his very next ball. It follows a recent disciplinary episode and an emotional team address, with Stokes telling the players the next days would be his final match for England. In the World Cup, England's 2-0 win over Panama seals the top spot. Now all eyes turn to DR Congo in the round of 32. After beating Panama, England head to Atlanta next, with Thomas Tuchel warning they must stay laser-focused on DR Congo. We spoke to these fans in New Jersey.
2: In the end, Harry Kane popped up with a header and job done, yeah. On to the last 32.
3: Fantastic as always. It's coming home. We can't wait. Who's ready for England?
1: And in F1, George Russell capped a huge day for Mercedes with a victory in Austria, holding off Max Verstappen to reignite his title push, with Antonelli third and Hamilton down in fifth. The championship picture tightens heading into Silverstone next weekend.

This is Southdown Radio. Welcome along if you've just joined us. Now, the Bear Inn in Brighton hosts a lively pub quiz every Sunday evening with fun rounds and prizes up for grabs. Teams are welcome and the start time's 7:30. And don't forget, if you'd like to add an event to the Southdown Radio events diary, just email events at southdownradio.co.uk.

0: unknown and is defending the claims, with legal advice suggesting the process could take at least 2 years. Officials have described any possible liability as unquantifiable and say no reliable estimates can yet be made. A statue honouring Brighton suffragette Mary Clark will go ahead after the council agreed £35,000 towards the project. The funding comes from developer contributions, not council tax. Organisers hope the monument will be unveiled in 2027. In local sport, Hove tennis player Alicia Dudenay has been handed a Wimbledon singles wildcard after climbing more than 800 places in the world rankings. The 23-year-old learned the game at the Pavilion and Avenue Tennis Club in Hove. She joins fellow club member Sonny Cartel in reaching the sport's biggest stage. You'll find more of this morning's local news stories for Brighton and Hove at southdownradio.co.uk. Travel, weather and tide times next.
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0: Travel News. In Hove, Hove Villas remains closed between Blatchington Road and Church Road for gasworks. Conway Street is also closed between Fonthill Road and Ellen Street, while Adelaide Crescent remains shut northbound between Kingsway and Palmyra Square. On the trains, overnight engineering this week means buses replace trains between Haywards Heath, Lewes, Seaford and Eastbourne, affecting late evening services along the East Coastway. Daytime services from Brighton and Hove towards London, Gatwick Airport and along the coast are expected to run normally. If you're travelling beyond London towards Luton Airport or Bedford, disruption continues following the recent train collision. As always, you're advised to double-check journey times and the latest service updates before you travel. The weather for Brighton and Hove, dry and sunny today. The maximum temperature this afternoon, 19 degrees. After the high tide at 11:47 at 5.2 metres, the next low tide at the Palace Pier is at 17:54 at 1.2 metres. That's the latest from South Down Radio. The next news in half an hour.

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1: When it comes to heart attacks, you might be surprised to hear the symptoms don't always feel severe. 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
1: Andy Burnham will promise to give Britain the circuit breaker it needs in a major speech in Manchester today. Ben Montse has more.
2: The Labour leadership frontrunner is set to unveil sweeping devolution plans, including a new number 10 in the north and ambitions for good growth in every postcode. He'll argue power should be pushed out of Whitehall and into local communities, giving new powers to mayors over housing and education as part of a new 10-year plan. Senior Labour figures say they're behind Mr. Burnham and dismissed the idea of the need for a general election.
1: More than a million children in England were referred to mental health services in the year up to March last year. The Children's Commission has called it a crisis with no straightforward answer as to why it's happening, but is calling for change in the way we address children's mental well-being. The number of active referrals also doubled from 2018 to 2019 levels. A man charged with the murder of a two-year-old girl in Surrey is set to appear in court today. She was found dead after police were called to safety concerns at a property in Chertsey on Thursday. Kevin Kajin, who's 31, is thought to be known to the girl. He's also accused of sexual offences. Local and international rescue teams continue to search for survivors after two devastating earthquakes in Venezuela. Last week's quakes were known to have killed nearly 1,500 people. The country's government are facing growing criticism over its response, with civilians stepping up to also rescue those trapped under collapsed buildings. And Ben Stokes admits years of being England's test captain has left him feeling burnt out after announcing his retirement from international cricket. Teammate Joe Root has paid tribute to his services.
3: Being in and around this team, he's obviously been forever present throughout my whole career. We've been through quite a lot together, various different things on and off the field. So it's going to be, it's going to be very different.
1: The news broke during a marathon bowling display in a series decider against New Zealand. Stokes says being captain was the best thing he's been asked to do. That's the latest from Radio News Hub. I'm Frankie Hersine.
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8: In Hove, Hove Villas remains closed between Blatchington Road and Church Road for gas works. Conway Street is also closed between Falthill Road and Ellen Street, while Adelaide Crescent remains shut northbound between Kingsway and Palmyra Square. On the trains, overnight engineering this week means buses replace trains between Haywards Heath, Lewes, Seaford and Eastbourne, affecting late evening services along the East Coastway. Daytime services from Brighton and Hove towards London, Gatwick Airport and along the coast are expected to run normally. If you're travelling beyond London towards Luton Airport or Bedford, disruption continues following the recent train collision. As always, you're advised to double-check journey times and the latest service updates before you travel. The weather for Brighton and Hove, dry and sunny today. The maximum temperature this afternoon, 19 degrees. After the high tide at 11:47 at 5.2 metres, the next low tide at the Palace Pier is at 17:54 at 1.2 metres. That's the latest from Southdown Radio. The next news in half an hour. Here

Good morning and welcome along if you've just joined us. Hope you're enjoying the Southdown Radio Difference this morning. Coming up in the next half hour or so, we'll see if we can help out Sussex Police with an item from the Southdown Radio Police File. The latest business news is just ahead. We'll also look at the events diary as well, all before the local news for Brighton & Hove at 5:30.

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1: Household energy bills will jump by £221 from Wednesday as Ofgem's price cap rises 13%. The surge follows the Middle East conflict, which sent global costs soaring after Iran blocked the vital Strait of Hormuz. But there is a glimmer of relief. Wholesale prices have eased since the US and Iran agreed a deal to end the war, meaning October's cap may not bring another hit for customers. Holidaymakers are being warned about a surge in travel scams, with a third of people saying they've seen more fake deals on social media this year. 7 in 10 are now wary of promotional holiday emails, and half say they only trust travel firms that clearly explain how they protect customers from fraud. Payment provider Merchant Pay says scammers are targeting people during peak travel season. And the Royal Mint has dropped a new 50p celebrating 100 years of the British Grand Prix, unveiled at Brooklands, where the very first race roared off in 1926. It's the first UK coin to ever honour motorsport.

and welcome along if you've just joined us. You're listening to Southdown Radio, the sound of the city. And more now from the Southdown Radio Events Diary. And next month, Actually Gay Men's Chorus present their new summer show, Facade, exploring all the complexities of identity, with music spanning both genres and eras, from Adele to Bizet and Queen to Sondheim. Facade is on the 17th and 18th of July at St. Mary's Church in Kemptown. For more information and tickets, check out actuallygmc.org. That's actuallygmc.org. And don't forget, if you'd like to add an event to the Southdown Radio Events Diary, email events@southdownradio.co.uk.

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1: The final phase of the Valley Gardens project starts on Sunday with overnight resurfacing works. Some roads around the old steam will be closed overnight with bus diversions in place. The A23 and A259 will remain open throughout. The former owner of Gar's is returning to the lanes with a new restaurant called Vagabond. Gar Hein Shung has applied to update the license for the former Brown's site in Duke Street, including changes to the internal layout. No changes are proposed to the venue's opening hours or license conditions. A Brighton driver has been banned for a year after crashing a classic Pontiac Trans Am he'd been hired to transport to France. Alexander Kuchin admitted taking the vehicle without permission and crashing it into another classic car in Ovingdean. He was ordered to complete unpaid work and pay the owner £6,000 compensation. In local sport, three juniors from Badgers Tennis Club have qualified for the Play Your Way to Wimbledon National Finals. River Isaac and Betsy Toyne will compete at Wimbledon in August after regional success, with Scarlett Miller also impressing. The Brighton club says the achievement highlights the strength of its junior coaching program. There's more local news for Brighton and Hove at southdownradio.co.uk. Travel, weather and tide times next.
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1: In Brighton, traffic's taking turns on Freshfield Road between Manor Hill and Dawson Terrace, and temporary lights remain on Elm Grove at Hampden Road. In Hove, temporary lights are also in place on Hangleton Way near Spencer Avenue. On the trains, overnight engineering this week means buses replace trains between Hayward Heath, Lewes, Seaford and Eastbourne, affecting late evening services along the East Coastway. Daytime services from Brighton and Hove towards London, Gatwick Airport and along the coast are expected to run normally. If you're travelling beyond London towards Luton Airport or Bedford, disruption continues following the recent train collision. As always, you're advised to double-check journey times and the latest service updates before you travel. The weather for Brighton and Hove, dry and sunny today. The maximum temperature this afternoon, 19 degrees. After the high tide at 11:47 at 5.2 metres, the next low tide at the Palace Pier is at 17:54 at 1.2 metres. That's the latest from South Down Radio. The next news in half an hour.

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2: Andy Burnham's pledging to deliver Britain the circuit breaker it needs in a major speech today, unveiling his plans for devolution and the economy. Ben Monsey has more.
3: The Makerfield MP, widely considered to be all but set to become Keir Starmer's successor, will set out a plan for a number 10 in the north and greater powers for mayors. He's looking to implement a 10-year plan, aiming to raise living standards through reindustrialisation, housing, infrastructure and reform of essential utilities. Senior Labour figures insist they are behind him and say voters want Labour to get on with the job.
2: Around 1 in 10 children in England were referred to mental health services last year, with the Children's Commissioner calling it a crisis. Dame Rachel D'Souza's latest report says there's no straightforward answers as to what's driving the uptick in children needing support, but is calling for a shift in approach. Rescue efforts continue in Venezuela days after two powerful earthquakes killed nearly 1,500 people. Local and international crews have been working to find those trapped under the rubble. The King and Queen are preparing for a series of engagements as Royal Week gets underway in Scotland. Charles will begin by receiving the Royal Salute and inspecting a Guard of Honour in the gardens of the Palace at Holyrood House. Ben Stokes has retired from international cricket, saying being captain has been an honour. Teammate Joe Root says he'll be remembered for how he changed the game.
4: There aren't many players that you can say have questioned how to play the game, and I think the impact that he's had, especially over the last 4 years, as a leader, has left a massive mark on the game.
2: In true Ben Stokes fashion, he took a wicket just 30 seconds after the announcement was made in England's series decider against New Zealand at Trent Bridge. And Emma Raducanu has withdrawn from Wimbledon through injury. The British number one's leg injury has become a stress fracture, and she's been medically advised to miss the tournament. It's another blow in an already disrupted year with numerous injuries keeping her off the court, but she says she's looking forward to getting back. That's the latest from Radio News Hub. I'm Frankie Hairsine.
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8: In Hove, Hove Villas remains closed between Blatchington Road and Church Road for gas works. Conway Street is also closed between Fonthill Road and Ellen Street, while Adelaide Crescent remains shut northbound between Kingsway and Palmyra Square. On the trains, overnight engineering this week means buses replace trains between Haywards Heath, Lewes, Seaford and Eastbourne, affecting late evening services along the East Coastway. Daytime services from Brighton and Hove towards London, Gatwick Airport and along the coast are expected to run normally. If you're travelling beyond London towards Luton Airport or Bedford, disruption continues following the recent train collision. As always, you're advised to double-check journey times and the latest service updates before you travel. The weather for Brighton and Hove, dry and sunny today. The maximum temperature this afternoon, 19 degrees. After the high tide at 11:47 at 5.2 metres, the next low tide at the Palace Pier is at 17:54 at 1.2 metres. That's the latest from South Down Radio. The next news in half an hour.

Good morning. Welcome along to Southdown Radio. Hope you're enjoying the Southdown Radio difference this morning. Coming up for you in the next half hour or so, we'll take a look at the Southdown Radio job search. If you're looking for work at the moment, thousands of jobs on offer across the city at the moment. Also, the latest glitz and glamour from the world of showbiz, the entertainment bulletin at 20 past or thereabouts. And we'll also look into the events diary, all before the local news for Brighton and Hove at half past.

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1: Katie Price says she's fascinated by how invested people still are in her life, taking the constant media attention as a compliment despite years of tough headlines. After decades in the spotlight and some brutal periods that hit her mental health, she says she's now choosing what she shares.
2: Kate was quite quiet when she was a little girl. She was quite shy.
3: Right, shall I push play?
1: Her new Sky series, Katie Price, Nothing to Hide, promises a raw look at her life in the public eye. It lands on Sky from July 8th. England's win over Panama pulled in a huge audience, a peak of 13.76 million tuned in across ITV and STV as the team seal the top spot in their group. And music venue bosses are urging the government to hand back VAT taken from the £1 a ticket fund meant for grassroots venues and musicians. They say the scheme has raised £6 million, but more than £1.2 million has gone to the Treasury at a time when small venues are fighting to survive.

Welcome along. If you've just joined us, hope you're enjoying the sound of the city. This is Southdown Radio. And a reminder, the West Hill Tavern in Brighton hosts its weekly pub quiz every Wednesday night with music rounds, prizes and plenty of laughs. It starts at 8 o'clock in the evening. Booking is recommended. And don't forget, if you'd like to add an event to the Southdown Radio events diary, just email events@southdownradio.co.uk.

0: News for Brighton and Hove 24 hours a day. 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
1: The boss of Brighton Property Group, PS&B, says administrators are set to be appointed as the company faces serious financial problems. Millions of pounds of client funds have been frozen, leaving contractors, insurers and utility companies unpaid. Staff have not been paid since April, and flat owners fear money held on their behalf could be at risk. Plans for a new mobile phone mast on the roof of St Margaret's Court in Rottingdean are set to be refused again. EE and 3 want to replace equipment removed from the White Horse Hotel during

0: his first England call-up for next month's T20 series against India. The 22-year-old, who recently secured a £390,000 deal with London Spirit, has impressed for Sussex and the England Lions. Sussex fast bowler Jofra Archer and former Sussex player Phil Salt are also included in the England squad. You'll find more of this morning's local news stories for Brighton and Hove at southdownradio.co.uk. Travel, weather and tide times next.
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0: Travel News. In Hove, Hove Villas remains closed between Blatchington Road and Church Road for gasworks. Conway Street is also closed between Falthill Road and Ellen Street, while Adelaide Crescent remains shut northbound between Kingsway and Palmyra Square. On the trains, overnight engineering this week means buses replace trains between Haywards Heath, Lewes, Seaford and Eastbourne, affecting late evening services along the East Coastway. Daytime services from Brighton and Hove towards London, Gatwick Airport and along the coast are expected to run normally. If you're travelling beyond London towards Luton Airport or Bedford, disruption continues following the recent train collision. As always, you're advised to double-check journey times and the latest service updates before you travel. The weather for Brighton and Hove, dry and sunny today. The maximum temperature this afternoon, 19 degrees. After the high tide at 11:47 at 5.2 metres, the next low tide at the Palace Pier is at 17:54 at 1.2 metres. That's the latest from Southdown Radio. The next news in half an hour.

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And an organisation in Brighton is looking for a casual exam invigilator. This is a part-time role paying £13.26 an hour and involves supervising students during exams. The closing date is the 31st of August. 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
1: Andy Burnham will promise to give Britain the circuit breaker it needs in a major speech in Manchester today. Ben Monte has more.
2: The Labour leadership frontrunner is set to unveil sweeping devolution plans, including a new number 10 in the north and ambitions for good growth in every postcode. He'll argue power should be pushed out of Whitehall and into local communities, giving new powers to mayors over housing and education as part of a new 10-year plan. Senior Labour figures say they're behind Mr. Burnham and dismissed the idea of the need for a general election.
1: More than a million children in England were referred to mental health services in the year up to March last year. The Children's Commissioner called it a crisis with no straightforward answer as to why it's happening, but is calling for a change in the way we address children's mental well-being. The number of active proposals doubled from 2018 to 2019 levels. The government are being told to not put HS2 plans into action unless they're absolutely sure they can be delivered. Public spending watchdog the National Audit Office said they cannot repeat the failures of the previous scheme. Last month, the Transport Secretary Heidi Alexander announced a larger cost estimate and extended timeline for the new one. Local and international rescue teams continue to search for survivors after two devastating earthquakes in Venezuela. Last week's quakes are known to have killed nearly 1,500 people. The country's government are now facing growing criticism over their response, with civilians stepping up to rescue those trapped under collapsed buildings. And Ben Stokes admits years of being England's test captain has left him feeling burnt out after announcing his retirement from international cricket. Teammate Joe Root has paid tribute to his services.
3: I've been so fortunate, so lucky to be pretty much present his whole career and to watch it up close and be a part of it and share it with him. So, you know, it's sad in many ways, but I think it shouldn't be more of a celebration.
1: The news broke during a marathon bowling display in a series decider against New Zealand. That's the latest from Radio News Hub. I'm Frankie Hersine.
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6: Travel News. In Brighton, traffic's taking turns on Freshfield Road between Manor Hill and Dawson Terrace. And temporary lights remain on Elm Grove at Hampden Road. In Hove, temporary lights are also in place on Hangleton Way near Spencer Avenue. On the trains, overnight engineering this week means buses replace trains between Haywards Heath, Lewes, Seaford and Eastbourne, affecting late evening services along the East Coastway. Daytime services from Brighton and Hove towards London, Gatwick Airport and along the coast are expected to run normally. If you're travelling beyond London towards Luton Airport or Bedford, disruption continues following the recent train collision. As always, you're advised to double-check journey times and the latest service updates before you travel. The weather for Brighton and Hove, dry and sunny today. The maximum temperature this afternoon, 19 degrees. After the high tide at 11:47 at 5.2 metres, the next low tide at the Palace Pier is at 17:54 at 1.2 metres. That's the latest from Southdown Radio. The next news in half an hour.

Good morning and welcome along to Southdown Radio. Hope you're enjoying the Southdown Radio difference today. Coming up in the next few minutes, we'll update you with the latest sport. We'll take a look at the events diary, all before the local news for Brighton and Hove at 12:30.

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1: England captain Ben Stokes has announced his shock retirement from international cricket during the third test at Trent Bridge. The news broke as he was in the middle of a huge bowling spell, prompting a standing ovation before he took a wicket with his very next ball. It follows a recent disciplinary episode and an emotional team address, with Stokes telling the players the next days would be his final match for England. In the World Cup, England's 2-0 win over Panama seals the top spot. Now all eyes turn to DR Congo in the round of 32. After beating Panama, England head to Atlanta next, with Thomas Tuchel warning they must stay laser-focused on DR Congo. We spoke to these fans in New Jersey.
2: In the end, Harry Kane popped up with a header and job done, yeah. On to the last 32.
3: Fantastic as always. It's coming home. You can't wait. Who's ready for England?
1: And in F1, George Russell capped a huge day for Mercedes with a victory in Austria, holding off Max Verstappen to reignite his title push, with Antonelli third and Hamilton down in fifth. The championship picture tightens heading into Silverstone next weekend.

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You're listening to Southdown Radio, the sound of the city. And more now from the Southdown Radio Events Diary. And next month, Actually Gay Men's Chorus present their new summer show, Facade, exploring all the complexities of identity, with music spanning both genres and eras, from Adele to Bizet and Queen to Sondheim. Facade is on the 17th and 18th of July at St. Mary's Church in Kemptown. For more information and tickets, check out actuallygmc.org. That's actuallygmc.org. And don't forget, if you'd like to add an event to the Southdown Radio Events Diary, email events at southdownradio.co.uk.

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2: A report into the council's £36 million loan to Brighton I360 will be debated by councillors in September. More than £51 million was eventually written off after the attraction collapsed into administration. The report examines lessons from the loan decision, with councillors calling for the findings to be debated in public. A statue honouring Brighton suffragette Mary Clark will go ahead after the council agreed £35,000 towards the project. The funding comes from developer contributions, not council tax. Organisers hope the monument will be unveiled in 2027. The former owner of Gar's is returning to the lanes with a new restaurant called Vagabond. Gar Hein Chung has applied to update the licence for the former Brown's site in Duke Street, including changes to the internal layout. No changes are proposed to the venue's opening hours or licence conditions. In local sport, Hove tennis player Alicia Dudenay has been handed a Wimbledon singles wildcard after climbing more than 800 places in the world rankings. The 23-year-old learned the game at the Pavilion and Avenue Tennis Club in Hove. She joins fellow club member Sonny Cartel in reaching the sport's biggest stage. There's more local news for Brighton and Hove at southdownradio.co.uk. Travel, weather and tide times next.
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are expected to run normally. 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The weather for Bratton and Hove, dry and sunny today. The maximum temperature this afternoon, 19 degrees. After the high tide at 11:47 at 5.2 metres, the next low tide at the Palace Pier is at 17:54 at 1.2 metres. That's the latest from Southdown Radio. The next news in half an hour.

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2: 1 leader Kemi Badenoch says Britain is heading for a summer of chaos, accusing Labour's Andy Byrne of planning a three-month summer holiday instead of setting out his agenda. She urged Burnham, widely expected to become Prime Minister, to walk into number 10 and name his cabinet, saying ongoing speculation is fueling instability. She spoke at a conference in London earlier.
3: Andy Burnham is already the Prime Minister in everything but name. He needs to act like a leader, put an end to speculation, walk into number 10, name his cabinet and come to Parliament to tell the country what he plans to do.
2: Around 1 in 10 children in England were referred to mental health services last year, with the Children's Commissioner calling it a crisis. Dame Rachel D'Souza's latest report says there's no straightforward answers as to what's driving the uptick in children needing support. Rescue efforts continue in Venezuela days after two powerful earthquakes, killing nearly 1,500 people. Local and international crews have been working to find those trapped under the rubble, but they've been overshadowed by civilian efforts to rescue people. Ben Stokes has retired from international cricket, saying being captain has been an honour. Teammate Joe Root says he'll be remembered for how he changed the game.
4: There aren't many players that you can say have questioned how to play the game, and I think the impact that he's had, especially over the last 4 years as a leader, has left a massive mark on the game.
2: In true Ben Stokes fashion, he took a wicket just 30 seconds after the announcement was made in England's series decider against New Zealand at Trent Bridge. And Corrie's Jack P. Shepherd and his wife, Hanny Treweek, have welcomed baby girl Constance Eater. That's the latest from Radio News Hub. I'm Dave Cronin.
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7: In Hove, Hove Villas remains closed between Blatchington Road and Church Road for gasworks. Conway Street is also closed between Fonthill Road and Ellen Street, while Adelaide Crescent remains shut northbound between Kingsway and Palmyra Square. On the trains, overnight engineering this week means buses replace trains between Haywards Heath, Lewes, Seaford and Eastbourne, affecting late evening services along the East Coastway. Daytime services from Brighton and Hove towards London, Gatwick Airport and along the coast are expected to run normally. If you're travelling beyond London towards Luton Airport or Bedford, disruption continues following the recent train collision. As always, you're advised to double-check journey times and the latest service updates before you travel. The weather for Brighton and Hove, mostly dry and sunny this afternoon, the maximum temperature 20 degrees, cloudy and dry overnight and down to 17. After the high tide at 11:47 of 5.2 metres, the next low tide at the Palace Pier is at 17:54 at 1.2 metres. That's the latest from South Down Radio. The next news in half an hour.

Good afternoon and welcome along to Southdown Radio. Hope you're enjoying the Southdown Radio difference today. Coming up in the next half hour or so, we'll see if we can help out Sussex Police with another item from the Southdown Radio Police File. We'll bring you the latest business news and take a look at the events diary as well. And at half past, the latest local news for Brighton and Hove.

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1: Household energy bills will jump by £221 from Wednesday as Ofgem's price cap rises 13%. The surge follows the Middle East conflict, which sent global costs soaring after Iran blocked the vital Strait of Hormuz. But there is a glimmer of relief. Wholesale prices have eased since the US and Iran agreed a deal to end the war, meaning October's cap may not bring another hit for customers. Holidaymakers are being warned about a surge in travel scams, with a third of people saying they've seen more fake deals on social media this year. 7 in 10 are now wary of promotional holiday emails, and half say they only trust travel firms that clearly explain how they protect customers from fraud. Payment provider MerchantPay says scammers are targeting people during peak travel season. And the Royal Mint has dropped a new 50p celebrating 100 years of the British Grand Prix, unveiled at Brooklands, where the very first race roared off in 1926. It's the first UK coin to ever honour motorsport.

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Now, the Secret Comedy Club hosts stand-up shows most nights at Arista Cafe in Brighton, featuring comedians from the UK circuit in an intimate setting. Tickets available at thesecretcomedyclub.com. And don't forget, if you'd like to add an event to the Southdown Radio events diary, email events at southdownradio.co.uk.

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2: A man who raped a woman at knife point in Brighton city centre has been jailed for 13 years. 29-year-old Philip Smith was convicted by a jury after the attack in Bartholomew Square last August. Police arrested him in nearby Quadrophenia Alley after the victim alerted a friend who raised the alarm. A Brighton driver has been banned for a year after crashing a classic Pontiac Trans Am he'd been hired to transport to France. Alexander Kuchin admitted taking the vehicle without permission and crashing it into another classic car in Ovingdean. He was ordered to complete unpaid work and pay the owner £6,000 compensation. Plans for a new mobile phone mast on the roof of St Margaret's Court in Rottingdean are set to be refused again. EE and 3 want to replace equipment removed from the White Horse Hotel during refurbishment. Planning officers say the mast would harm views of the conservation area and create visual clutter. In local sport, three juniors from Badgers Tennis Club have qualified for the Play Your Way to Wimbledon National Finals. River Isaac and Betsy Toyne will compete at Wimbledon in August after regional success, with Scarlett Miller also impressing. The Brighton Club says the achievement highlights the strength of its junior coaching programme. There's more local news for Brighton and Hove at southdownradio.co.uk. Travel, weather and tide times next.
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2: Travel News. In Brighton, traffic's taking turns on Freshfield Road between Manor Hill and Dawson Terrace, and temporary lights remain on Elm Grove at Hampden Road. In Hove, temporary lights are also in place on Hangleton Way near Spencer Avenue. On the trains, overnight engineering this week means buses replace trains between Haywards Heath, Lewes, Seaford and Eastbourne, affecting late evening services along the East Coastway. Daytime services from Brighton and Hove towards London, Gatwick Airport and along the coast are expected to run normally. If you're travelling beyond London towards Luton Airport or Bedford, disruption continues following the recent train collision. As always, you're advised to double-check journey times and the latest service updates before you travel. The weather for Brighton and Hove, mostly dry and sunny this afternoon, the maximum temperature 20 degrees, cloudy and dry overnight and down to 17. After the high tide at 11.47 of 5.2 metres, the next low tide at the Palace Pier is at 17.54 at 1.2 metres. That's the latest from Southdown Radio, the next news in half an hour.

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1: Andy Burnham's promise to give the UK a new direction with the biggest transfer of power outside of Whitehall in modern times. In his first major speech since the Makerfield by-election, the prospective Prime Minister promised to end politics as usual, to rescue a country which is stuck in a rut. He spoke to media and supporters gathered in central Manchester.
2: Westminster hasn't been working for people, and it hasn't been working for a very long time. In fact, it is broken. And as a result, the country isn't where it should be. It is stuck in a rut.
1: Meanwhile, the Conservative leader has warned Andy Burnham will spend the summer under pressure from unions and left-wing groups to push through policies no one voted for. Speaking in London, Kemi Badenoch says he must address the country in Parliament and end what she calls chaos.
3: He is allowing the speculation and this chaos to run and run. He has clearly learned nothing from the disastrous speculation before Rachel Reeves' last budget.
1: Local and international rescue teams continue to search for survivors after two devastating earthquakes in Venezuela. Last week's quakes are known to have killed nearly 1,500 people. The country's government are facing growing criticism over its response, with civilians stepping up to also rescue those trapped under collapsed buildings. The government are being told not to put HS2 plans into action unless they're absolutely sure they can be delivered. Public spending watchdog the National Audit Office say they cannot repeat the failures of the previous scheme. And actress Dame Penelope Keith, beloved star of The Good Life and To the Man of Bourne, has died aged 86. Her family say she passed away peacefully at home in Surrey. That's the latest from Radio News Hub. I'm Dave Cronin.
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6: Travel News. In Hove, Hove Villas remains closed between Blatchington Road and Church Road for gas works. Conway Street is also closed between Fonthill Road and Ellen Street, while Adelaide Crescent remains shut northbound between Kingsway and Palmyra Square. On the trains, overnight engineering this week means buses replace trains between Haywards Heath, Lewes, Seaford and Eastbourne, affecting late evening services along the East Coastway. Daytime services from Brighton and Hove towards London, Gatwick Airport and along the coast are expected to run normally. If you're travelling beyond London towards Luton Airport or Bedford, disruption continues following the recent train collision. As always, you're advised to double-check journey times and the latest service updates before you travel. The weather for Brighton and Hove, mostly dry and sunny this afternoon, the maximum temperature 20 degrees, cloudy and dry overnight and down to 17. After the high tide at 11:47 of 5.2 metres, the next low tide at the Palace Pier is at 17:54 at 1.2 metres. That's the latest from Southdown Radio, the next news in half an hour.

Good afternoon from Southdown Radio. Hope you're enjoying the Southdown Radio Difference today. Coming up in the next half hour or so, we'll look at the Southdown Radio job search. Thousands of vacancies across the city at the moment. More at southdownradio.co.uk. We'll also bring you the latest glitz and glamour from the world of showbiz in our entertainment bulletin, and also have a look at the events diary as well. And at half past, the latest local news for Brighton & Hove.

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1: Katie Price says she's fascinated by how invested people still are in her life, taking the constant media attention as a compliment despite years of tough headlines. After decades in the spotlight and some brutal periods that hit her mental health, she says she's now choosing what she shares.
2: Kate was quite quiet when she was a little girl. She was quite shy.
3: Right, shall I push play?
1: Her new Sky series, Katie Price, Nothing to Hide, promises a raw look at her life in the public eye. It lands on Sky from July 8th. England's win over Panama pulled in a huge audience, a peak of 13.76 million tuned in across ITV and STV as the team sealed the top spot in their group. And music venue bosses are urging the government to hand back VAT taken from the £1 a ticket fund meant for grassroots venues and musicians. They say the scheme has raised £6 million, but more than £1.2 million has gone to the Treasury at a time when small venues are fighting to survive.

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If you've just joined us, you're listening to Southdown Radio, the sound of the city. And more now from the Southdown Radio Events Diary. And next month, actually, Gay Men's Chorus present their new summer show, Facade, exploring all the complexities of identity, with music spanning both genres and eras, from Adele to Bizet and Queen to Sondheim. Facade is on the 17th and 18th of July at St. Mary's Church in Kemptown. For more information and tickets, check out actuallygmc.org. That's actuallygmc.org. And don't forget, if you'd like to add an event to the Southdown Radio Events Diary, email events at southdownradio.co.uk.

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2: The final phase of the Valley Gardens project starts on Sunday with overnight resurfacing works. Some roads around the old steam will be closed overnight with bus diversions in place. The A23 and A259 will remain open throughout. More than 1,000 equal pay claims against Brighton and Hove City Council remain unresolved, auditors have been warned. The council says the potential cost is currently unknown and is defending the claims, with legal advice suggesting the process could take at least 2 years. Officials have described any possible liability as unquantifiable and say no reliable estimates can yet be made. A statue honouring Brighton suffragette Mary Clark will go ahead after the council agreed £35,000 towards the project. The funding comes from developer contributions, not council tax. Organisers hope the monument will be unveiled in 2027. In local sport, Sussex all-rounder James Coles has earned his first England call-up for next month's T20 series against India. The 22-year-old, who recently secured a £390,000 deal with London Spirit, has impressed for Sussex and the England Lions. Sussex fast bowler Jofra Archer and former Sussex player Phil Salt are also included in the England squad. There's more local news for Brighton and Hove at southdownradio.co.uk. Travel, weather and tide times next.
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2: In Hove, Hove Villas remains closed between Blatchington Road and Church Road for gas works. Conway Street is also closed between Fonthill Road and Ellen Street, while Adelaide Crescent remains shut northbound between Kingsway and Palmyra Square. On the trains, overnight engineering this week means buses replace trains between Haywards Heath, Lewes, Seaford and Eastbourne, affecting late evening services along the East Coastway. Daytime services from Brighton and Hove towards London, Gatwick Airport and along the coast are expected to run normally. If you're travelling beyond London towards Luton Airport or Bedford, disruption continues following the recent train collision. As always, you're advised to double-check journey times and the latest service updates before you travel. The weather for Brighton and Hove, mostly dry and sunny this afternoon, the maximum temperature 20 degrees, cloudy and dry overnight and down to 17. After the high tide at 11:47 of 5.2 metres, the next low tide at the Palace Pier is at 17:54 at 1.2 metres. That's the latest from South Down Radio. The next news in half an hour.

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2: Andy Burnham said his plans for a number 10 North will be the nerve centre of a rewired Britain. In his first major speech, the Makerfield MP vowed to reach out to other parties in a fragmented, disjointed Westminster if he becomes Prime Minister. Mr. Burnham spoke in the People's History Museum in Manchester.
3: We need a new determination to raise living standards of every single person in this land. And we must accept that to do that, to fix the economy and the country, we need to change politics and we need to do it now.
2: Meanwhile, Mr. Burnham is facing criticism for refusing to take questions from journalists after his first major speech. The Makerfield MP has kept a low profile and didn't hold a post-speech Q&A. More than a million children in England were referred to mental health services in the year up to March last year. The Children's Commissioner called it a crisis with no straightforward answer as to why it's happening, but has called for a change in the way we address children's mental health well-being. Thousands of fans have packed into Wimbledon Park, hoping to secure tickets for the championships. More than 9,000 people have joined the famous queue, with many camping overnight and others arriving before dawn. During last week's heatwave, the RAC saw their patrols go out to 20% more breakdowns than usual for the time of year. It comes as the UK experienced record-breaking high temperatures for June. RAC spokesperson Harriet Hernando can tell us more.
4: Tyre blowouts have been quite common and they're caused by air expanding in the heat. If your tyres are showing signs of cracking, do get them checked out straight away.
2: And the King and Queen are preparing for a series of engagements as Royal Week gets underway in Scotland. That's the latest from Radio News Hub. I'm Dave Cronin.
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6: Travel News. In Brighton, traffic's taking turns on Freshfield Road between Manor Hill and Dawson Terrace, and temporary lights remain on Elm Grove at Hampden Road. In Hove, temporary lights are also in place on Hangleton Way near Spencer Avenue. On the trains, overnight engineering this week means buses replace trains between Haywards Heath, Lewes, Seaford and Eastbourne, affecting late evening services along the East Coastway. Daytime services from Brighton and Hove towards London, Gatwick Airport and along the coast are expected to run normally. If you're travelling beyond London towards Luton Airport or Bedford, disruption continues following the recent train collision. As always, you're advised to double-check journey times and the latest service updates before you travel. The weather for Brighton and Hove, mostly dry and sunny this afternoon, the maximum temperature 20 degrees, cloudy and dry overnight and down to 17. After the high tide at 11:47 at 5.2 metres, the next low tide at the Palace Pier is at 17:54 at 1.2 metres. That's the latest from South Down Radio. The next news in half an hour.

Good afternoon. Welcome along to South Down Radio. Hope you're enjoying the South Down Radio difference this afternoon. Coming up in the next little while, we'll take a look at the events diary and also the latest sports, all before the local news for Brighton & Hove at 5:30.

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1: England captain Ben Stokes has announced his shock retirement from international cricket during the third test at Trent Bridge. The news broke as he was in the middle of a huge bowling spell, prompting a standing ovation before he took a wicket with his very next ball. It follows a recent disciplinary episode and an emotional team address, with Stokes telling the players the next days would be his final match for England. In the World Cup, England's 2-0 win over Panama seals the top spot. Now all eyes turn to DR Congo in the round of 32. After beating Panama, England head to Atlanta next, with Thomas Tuchel warning they must stay laser-focused on DR Congo. We spoke to these fans in New Jersey.
2: Yeah, Harry Kane popped up with a header and job done, yeah. On to the last 32.
3: Fantastic as always. It's coming home. We can't wait. Who's ready for England?
1: And in F1, George Russell capped a huge day for Mercedes with a victory in Austria, holding off Max Verstappen to reignite his title push, with Antonelli third and Hamilton down in fifth. The championship picture tightens heading into Silverstone next weekend.

This is Southdown Radio. Welcome along if you've just joined us. Now, the Bear Inn in Brighton hosts a lively pub quiz every Sunday evening with fun rounds and prizes up for grabs. Teams are welcome and the start time 7:30. And don't forget, if you'd like to add an event to the Southdown Radio events diary, just email events at southdownradio.co.uk.

0: News for Brighton and Hove 24 hours a day. 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
1: The boss of Brighton Property Group, PS&B, says administrators are set to be appointed as the company faces serious financial problems. Millions of pounds of client funds have been frozen, leaving contractors, insurers and utility companies unpaid. Staff have not been paid since April, and flat owners fear money held on their behalf could be at risk. The former owner of Gar's is returning to the lanes with a new restaurant called Vagabond. Gar Hein Chung has applied to update the license for the former Brown's site in Duke Street, including changes to the internal layout. No changes are proposed to the venue's opening hours or license conditions. A Brighton driver has been banned for a year after crashing a classic Pontiac Trans Am he'd been hired to transport to France. Alexander Kuchin admitted taking the vehicle without permission and crashing it into another classic car in Ovingdean. He was ordered to complete unpaid work and pay the owner £6,000 compensation. In local sport, Hove tennis player Alicia Dudenay has been handed a Wimbledon singles wildcard after climbing more than 800 places in the world rankings. The 23-year-old learned the game at the Pavilion and Avenue Tennis Club in Hove. She joins fellow club member Sonny Cartel in reaching the sport's biggest stage. There's more local news for Brighton and Hove at southdownradio.co.uk. Travel, weather and tide times next.
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1: Travel News. In Hove, Hove Villas remains closed between Blatchington Road and Church Road for gasworks. Conway Street is also closed between Fonthill Road and Elland Street, while Adelaide Crescent remains shut northbound between Kingsway and Palmyra Square. On the trains, overnight engineering this week means buses replace trains between Haywards Heath, Lewes, Seaford and Eastbourne, affecting late evening services along the East Coastway. Daytime services from Brighton and Hove towards London, Gatwick Airport and along the coast are expected to run normally. If you're travelling beyond London towards Luton Airport or Bedford, disruption continues following the recent train collision. As always, you're advised to double-check journey times and the latest service updates before you travel. The weather for Brighton and Hove, mostly dry and sunny this afternoon, the maximum temperature 20 degrees, cloudy and dry overnight and down to 17. After the high tide at 11:47 of 5.2 metres, the next low tide at the Palace Pier is at 17:54 at 1.2 metres. That's the latest from Southdown Radio, the next news in half an hour.

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1: Andy Burnham has promised to give the UK a new direction with the biggest transfer of power out of Whitehall in modern times. In his first major speech since the Makerfield by-election, the prospective Prime Minister promised to end politics as usual and to rescue a country which is stuck in a rut. He spoke to media and supporters gathered in central Manchester.
2: Westminster hasn't been working for people, and it hasn't been working for a very long time. In fact, it is broken. And as a result, the country isn't where it should be. It is stuck in a rut.
1: Kemi Badenoch, meanwhile, says the UK faces a summer of chaos, while Andy Burnham decides his plans and picks his government. The Tory leader claims the economy is in limbo, urging Burnham to sack Energy Secretary Ed Miliband. She also claimed businesses are terrified of his potential promotion. The government are being told not to put HS2 plans into actions unless they're absolutely sure they can be delivered. Public spending watchdog the National Audit Office say they cannot repeat the failures of the previous scheme. Last month, the Transport Secretary announced a larger cost estimate and extended timeline for the scheme. The Prince of Wales has shared fond memories of the late Queen, saying she inspired his lifelong love of tea time. William spoke in a video message released by the Queen Elizabeth Memorial.
3: Whilst I had the privilege to know the late Queen better than most, some of my fondest memories of my grandmother are from here in Windsor. I remember many a quiet afternoon having tea with her and my grandfather at the castle, chatting, sharing stories, and seeing how completely at ease she was here, surrounded by family and her much-loved dogs and horses.
1: And actress Dame Penelope Keith, beloved star of The Good Life and To the Manor Born, has died aged 86. Her family say she passed away peacefully at home in Surrey. That's the latest from Radio News Hub. I'm Dave Cronin.
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8: In Hove, Hove Villas remains closed between Blatchington Road and Church Road for gas works. Conway Street is also closed between Fonthill Road and Ellen Street, while Adelaide Crescent remains shut northbound between Kingsway and Palmyra Square. On the trains, overnight engineering this week means buses replace trains between Haywards Heath, Lewes, Seaford and Eastbourne, affecting late evening services along the East Coastway. Daytime services from Brighton and Hove towards London, Gatwick Airport and along the coast are expected to run normally. If you're travelling beyond London towards Luton Airport or Bedford, disruption continues following the recent train collision. As always, you're advised to double-check journey times and the latest service updates before you travel. The weather for Brighton and Hove, mostly dry and sunny this afternoon, the maximum temperature 20 degrees, cloudy and dry overnight and down to 17. After the high tide at 11:47 of 5.2 metres, the next low tide at the Palace Pier is at 17:54 at 1.2 metres. That's the latest from Southdown Radio. The next news in half an hour.

0: lips. 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
1: Good afternoon and welcome along to Southdown Radio. Hope you're enjoying the Southdown Radio difference today. Coming up in the next half hour or so, we'll see if we can help out Sussex Police with another item from the Southdown Radio police file. We'll bring you the latest business news and take a look at the events diary as well. And at half past, the latest local news for Brighton and Hove.

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1: British American Tobacco is cutting 9,000 jobs as part of a major cost-saving overhaul. The maker of Dunhill and Lucky Strike will axe 5,500 roles and outsource another 3,500, aiming to save £600 million a year by 2028. BAT says the restructuring is already underway and will be completed by year-end, with the company promising support for affected staff. Shares in Tortilla will be temporarily suspended after the chain delayed its annual results again amid an accounting review. The company recently admitted it overstated last year's profits by up to £2.5 million due to issues in its French business. And BT and US mobile giant Verizon are merging their international businesses in a deal creating a joint venture with around £3 billion in annual sales. Verizon will make a £473 million equalisation payment to BT, with both companies becoming equal shareholders in the new venture.

Hello and welcome along if you've just joined us. You're listening to Southdown Radio, the sound of the city. And more now from the Southdown Radio Events Diary. And next month, actually, Gay Men's Chorus present their new summer show, Facade, exploring all the complexities of identity, with music spanning both genres and eras, from Adele to Bizet and Queen to Sondheim. Facade is on the 17th and 18th of July at St. Mary's Church in Kemptown. For more information and tickets, check out actuallygmc.org. That's actuallygmc.org. And don't forget, if you'd like to add an event to the Southdown Radio Events Diary, email events at southdownradio.co.uk.

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2: A report into the council's £36 million loan to Brighton I360 will be debated by councillors in September. More than £51 million was eventually written off after the attraction collapsed into administration. The report examines lessons from the loan decision, with councillors calling for the findings to be debated in public. Plans for a new mobile phone mast on the roof of St Margaret's Court in Rottingdean are set to be refused again. EE and 3 want to replace equipment removed from the White Horse Hotel during refurbishment. Planning officers say the mast would harm views of the conservation area and create visual clutter. More than 1,000 equal pay claims against Brighton and Hove City Council remain unresolved, auditors have been warned. The council says the potential cost is currently unknown and is defending the claims, with legal advice suggesting the process could take at least 2 years. Officials have described any possible liability as unquantifiable and say no reliable estimates can yet be made. In local sport, three juniors from Badgers Tennis Club have qualified for the Play Your Way to Wimbledon National Finals. River Isaac and Betsy Toyne will compete at Wimbledon in August after regional success, with Scarlett Miller also impressing. The Brighton club says the achievement highlights the strength of its junior coaching program. There's more local news for Brighton and Hove at southdownradio.co.uk. Travel, weather and tide times next.
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2: In Brighton, traffic's taking turns on Freshfield Road between Manor Hill and Dawson Terrace, and temporary lights remain on Elm Grove at Hampden Road. In Hove, temporary lights are also in place on Hangleton Way near Spencer Avenue. On the trains, overnight engineering this week means buses replace trains between Haywards Heath, Lewes, Seaford and Eastbourne, affecting late evening services along the East Coastway. Daytime services from Brighton and Hove towards London, Gatwick Airport and along the coast are expected to run normally. If you're travelling beyond London towards Luton Airport or Bedford, disruption continues following the recent train collision. As always, you're advised to double-check journey times and the latest service updates before you travel. The weather for Brighton and Hove, mostly dry and sunny this afternoon, the maximum temperature 20 degrees, cloudy and dry overnight and down to 17. After the high tide at 11:47 of 5.2 metres, the next low tide at the Palace Pier is at 17:54 at 1.2 metres. That's the latest from South Down Radio. The next news in half an hour.

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1: Did you know HGVs have four zones of limited vision around them? If you're in one of these areas, you may not be seen by the driver. These four limited vision zones are in front, behind, and at both sides of the HGV. So when you're driving around a HGV, don't linger around them, because they may not notice you're there. Know the HGV zones. National Highways.

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2: Andy Burnham is to create a number 10 North if he becomes Prime Minister. The frontrunner for the Labour leadership says Westminster is fragmented and disjointed and will move swathes of the government operation to Manchester. He says it will be the nerve centre of a rewired Britain. In his first major speech, the Makerfield MP says change is long overdue.
3: We need a new determination to raise living standards of every single person in this land. And we must accept that to do that, to fix the economy and the country, we need to change politics and we need to do it now.
2: Five people have been killed following a shooting in northern Germany. Police say two people, one of whom is a suspect, have been arrested at a youth centre in Stade. One in 10 children in England have been referred to mental health services in the past year. That equates to more than a million children, double the number in 2018 to 2019, with anxiety being the main reason. British American Tobacco is to cut 9,000 jobs worldwide as smokers switch to vapes. The tobacco giant, which makes Lucky Strike and Dunhill cigarettes, is shedding 5,500 roles and outsourcing 3,500 more. Manchester City have confirmed Enzo Maresca as their new manager. The former Chelsea boss takes over from Pep Guardiola, who quit the club in May after a decade in charge. The Prince of Wales has shared cherished memories of his grandmother, the late Queen, revealing how she inspired his love of tea time. William has recorded his personal recollections for the digital memorial in honour of Queen Elizabeth II.
4: To this day, she's given me a love of tea time that I never knew I needed. Watching her ride her horses in the Great Park, even well into her later years, showed a side of Granny the world didn't often see. Off duty, relaxed, and utterly at home. These moments with my grandmother are ones I'll always hold dear.
2: And New Zealand have crushed England by 160 runs to win the series. That's the latest from Radio News Hub. I'm David Hall.
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7: In Hove, Hove Villas remains closed between Blatchington Road and Church Road for gas works. Conway Street is also closed between Fonthill Road and Ellen Street, while Adelaide Crescent remains shut northbound between Kingsway and Palmyra Square. On the trains, overnight engineering this week means buses replace trains between Haywards Heath, Lewes, Seaford and Eastbourne, affecting late evening services along the East Coastway. Daytime services from Brighton and Hove towards London, Gatwick Airport and along the coast are expected to run normally. If you're travelling beyond London towards Luton Airport or Bedford, disruption continues following the recent train collision. As always, you're advised to double-check journey times and the latest service updates before you travel. The weather for Brighton and Hove, mostly dry and sunny this afternoon, the maximum temperature 20 degrees, cloudy and dry overnight and down to 17. After the high tide at 11:47 of 5.2 metres, the next low tide at the Palace Pier is at 17:54 at 1.2 metres. That's the latest from South Down Radio, the next news in half an hour.

Good afternoon from South Down Radio. Hope you're enjoying the South Down Radio Difference today. Coming up in the next half hour or so, we'll look at the South Down Radio job search. Thousands of vacancies across the city at the moment. More at southdownradio.co.uk. We'll also bring you the latest glitz and glamour from the world of showbiz in our entertainment bulletin, and also have a look at the events diary as well. And at half past, the latest local news for Brighton and Hove.

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1: Tributes are being paid to Dame Penelope Keith, the much-loved star of The Good Life, and to the man of Bourne, who's died aged 86. Her family say she passed away peacefully at home in Surrey. Keith became one of Britain's most iconic sitcom performers, delighting audiences as snobbish neighbour Margot Leadbetter and the aristocratic Audrey Forbes Hamilton. A towering figure in British comedy, she leaves behind characters that helped define an era of television. Jeremy Clarkson is staying on as host of Who Wants to Be a Millionaire and its new spin-off, Millionaire Hot Seat, with 35 more episodes on the way. It follows Clarkson revealing an early caught but aggressive prostate cancer on Clarkson's farm. He's since told the Sunday Times a recent PSA test shows no sign of cancer and he's now in remission. And James Norton says taking on Hamlet will be pretty terrifying as he signs up for a new West End production next autumn. The Happy Valley and House of Dragons star will lead director Thomas Ostermeyer's first English language Shakespeare.

Welcome along. If you've just joined us, hope you're enjoying the sound of the city. This is Southdown Radio. And a reminder, the West Hill Tavern in Brighton hosts its weekly pub quiz every Wednesday night with music rounds, prizes and plenty of laughs. It starts at 8 o'clock in the evening. Booking is recommended. And don't forget, if you'd like to add an event to the Southdown Radio events diary, just email events@southdownradio.co.uk.

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1: A man who raped a woman at knife point in Brighton city centre has been jailed for 13 years. 29-year-old Philip Smith was convicted by a jury after the attack in Bartholomew Square last August. Police arrested him in nearby Quadrophenia Alley after the victim alerted a friend who raised the alarm. A statue honouring Brighton suffragette Mary Clark will go ahead after the council agreed £35,000 towards the project. The funding comes from developer contributions, not council tax. Organisers hope the monument will be unveiled in 2027. The former owner of Gar's is returning to the lanes with a new restaurant called Vagabond. Gar Hein Shung has applied to update the licence for the former Brown's site in Duke Street, including changes to the internal layout. No changes are proposed to the venue's opening hours or licence conditions. In local sport, Sussex all-rounder James Coles has earned his first England call-up for next month's T20 series against India. The 22-year-old, who recently secured a £390,000 deal with London Spirit, has impressed for Sussex and the England Lions. Sussex fast bowler Jofra Archer and former Sussex player Phil Salt are also included in the England squad. There's more local news for Brighton and Hove at southdownradio.co.uk. Travel, weather and tide times next.
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1: Travel News. In Hove, Hove Villas remains closed between Blatchington Road and Church Road for gasworks. Conway Street is also closed between Fonthill Road and Ellen Street, while Adelaide Crescent remains shut northbound between Kingsway and Palmyra Square. On the trains, overnight engineering this week means buses replace trains between Hayward Heath, Lewes, Seaford and Eastbourne, affecting late evening services along the East Coastway. Daytime services from Brighton and Hove towards London, Gatwick Airport and along the coast are expected to run normally. If you're travelling beyond London towards Luton Airport or Bedford, disruption continues following the recent train collision. As always, you're advised to double-check journey times and the latest service updates before you travel. The weather for Brighton and Hove, mostly dry and sunny this afternoon, the maximum temperature 20 degrees, cloudy and dry overnight and down to 17. After the high tide at 11.47 of 5.2 metres, the next low tide at the Palace Pier is at 17.54 at 1.2 metres. That's the latest from Southdown Radio, the next news in half an hour.

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This is Southdown Radio, the sound of the city, with more now from the Southdown Radio job search. And an organisation in Brighton is looking for a support worker. This is a full-time role and involves helping adults with learning disabilities live independently with pay from £12.60 an hour. The closing date for this one is the 4th of July. 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
1: Andy Burnham is to expand his office to Manchester if he becomes Prime Minister. The Makerfield MP has given his first major speech as he heads towards winning the Labour leadership race and becoming PM.
2: Westminster hasn't been working for people, and it hasn't been working for a very long time. In fact, it is broken. And as a result, the country isn't where it should be. It is stuck in a rut. And clearly we can't go on like this.
1: Conservative leader Kemi Badenoch says Burnham needs to put an end to what she calls a summer of chaos.
3: Mr. Burnham is clearly desperate to be in charge. But Prime Minister is not a ceremonial position. He doesn't have a plan beyond telling mayors to go and sort it out. This is not good enough.
1: Former Conservative MP Craig Williams has pleaded guilty to cheating at gambling by placing bets on the date of the 2024 general election. The 41-year-old was an aide to the then Prime Minister Rishi Sunak before the election was called. The US Supreme Court has rejected Donald Trump's appeal in the E. Jean Carroll sexual abuse case. The president had argued the judge in the original civil case had allowed evidence to be presented that affected how the jury viewed him, but a federal appeals court has ruled a new trial was not warranted. One in 10 children in England have been referred to mental health services in the past year. That equates to more than a million children, double the number in 2018, with anxiety being the main reason. Children's Commissioner Dame Rachel D'Souza says increasing numbers face long waits for support.
4: We actually need to prioritise children in that mental health strategy. If we sort out this generation and help them get back on track and invest in them as part of this strategy, then it's going to benefit their whole life ahead.
1: An actress, Penelope Keith, famed for her roles in the sitcoms The Good Life and To the Manor Born, has died at the age of 86. She'd been suffering from cancer. That's the latest from Radio News Hub. I'm David Hall.
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9: In Brighton, traffic's taking turns on Freshfield Road between Manor Hill and Dawson Terrace, and temporary lights remain on Elm Grove at Hampden Road. In Hove, temporary lights are also in place on Hangleton Way near Spencer Avenue. On the trains, overnight engineering this week means buses replace trains between Haywards Heath, Lewes, Seaford and Eastbourne, affecting late evening services along the East Coastway. Daytime services from Brighton and Hove towards London, Gatwick Airport and along the coast are expected to run normally. If you're travelling beyond London towards Luton Airport or Bedford, disruption continues following the recent train collision. As always, you're advised to double-check journey times and the latest service updates before you travel. The weather for Brighton and Hove, mostly cloudy and dry overnight, down to 17 degrees. And Tuesday, a cloudy and dry day, and the maximum Tuesday afternoon, 18. After the high tide at midnight at 5.3 metres, the next low tide at the Palace Pier is at 6.16 at 1 metre. That's the latest from South Down Radio, the next news in half an hour. Here.

Good evening and welcome along to Southdown Radio. Hope you're enjoying the Southdown Radio Difference. Coming up in the next few minutes, we'll bring you the latest sport and also more from the Southdown Radio Events Diary and the local news for Brighton and Hove coming up at past 5.

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1: Enzo Maresca has been appointed as the new manager of Manchester City. The Italian signed a three-year deal and succeeds Pep Guardiola, who stepped down at the end of last season. Brazil and Japan go head-to-head for a place in the last 16 at the World Cup later. Germany are also in action against Paraguay. Well, the tournament is continuing without Scotland following their early exit at the group stage, which has also led to Steve Clarke resigning. SFA Chief Executive Ian Maxwell says the recruitment process starts now.
2: Football's a very, very small world. Waking up this morning, a few messages from people that are interested in the job. I think we're a really attractive job for the right manager. You know, we've got a Euro that we're hosting in 2028 to look forward to. There's been a lot of success over the last few years, and we need to make sure that we appoint someone that can improve on that.
1: England have lost the Test series against New Zealand. The tourists won by 160 runs at Trent Bridge to take the series 2-1. And on day one of Wimbledon, leading players have called off their media protests over a prize money row.

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If you've just joined us, you're listening to Southdown Radio, the sound of the city. 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For more information and tickets, check out actuallygmc.org. That's actuallygmc.org. And don't forget, if you'd like to add an event to the Southdown Radio Events Diary, email events at southdownradio.co.uk.

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2: The final phase of the Valley Gardens project starts on Sunday with overnight resurfacing works. Some roads around the old steam will be closed overnight with bus diversions in place. The A23 and A259 will remain open throughout. A Brighton driver has been banned for a year after crashing a classic Pontiac Trans Am he'd been hired to transport to France. Alexander Kuchin admitted taking the vehicle without permission and crashing it into another classic car in Ovingdean. He was ordered to complete unpaid work and pay the owner £6,000 compensation. Plans for a new mobile phone mast on the roof of St Margaret's Court in Rottingdean are said to be refused again. EE and 3 want to replace equipment removed from the White Horse Hotel during refurbishment. Planning officers say the mast would harm views of the conservation area and create visual clutter. In local sport, Hove tennis player Alicia Dudenay has been handed a Wimbledon singles wildcard after climbing more than 800 places in the world rankings. The 23-year-old learned the game at the Pavilion and Avenue Tennis Club in Hove. She joins fellow club member Sonny Cartel in reaching the sport's biggest stage. There's more local news for Brighton and Hove at southdownradio.co.uk. Travel, weather and tide times next.
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2: In Hove, Hove Villas remains closed between Blatchington Road and Church Road for gas works. Conway Street is also closed between Fonthill Road and Ellen Street, while Adelaide Crescent remains shut northbound between Kingsway and Palmyra Square. On the trains, overnight engineering this week means buses replace trains between Hayward Heath, Lewes, Seaford and Eastbourne, affecting late evening services along the East Coastway. Daytime services from Brighton and Hove towards London, Gatwick Airport and along the coast are expected to run normally. If you're travelling beyond London towards Luton Airport or Bedford, disruption continues following the recent train collision. As always, you're advised to double-check journey times and the latest service updates before you travel. The weather for Brighton and Hove, mostly cloudy and dry overnight, down to 17 degrees. And Tuesday, a cloudy and dry day, and the maximum Tuesday afternoon, 18. After the high tide at midnight at 5.3 metres, the next low tide at the Palace Pier is at 6.16 at 1 metre. That's the latest from South Down Radio, the next news in half an hour.

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1: Dad, why poorly again?
2: Children ask why a lot. 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
2: Andy Burnham is to create a number 10 North if he becomes Prime Minister. The frontrunner for the Labour leadership says Westminster is fragmented and disjointed and will move swathes of the government machine to Manchester. He says it will be the nerve centre of a rewired Britain. In his first major speech, the Makerfield MP says change is long overdue.
3: We need a new determination to raise living standards of every single person in this land. And we must accept that to do that, to fix the economy and the country, we need to change politics and we need to do it now.
2: Mr. Burnham came under fire, though, after refusing to answer journalists' questions at the end of his speech. Next, six people have now been confirmed dead after a shooting at a youth welfare centre in northern Germany. The suspected shooter has been arrested in Stade, just west of Hamburg. Police say a motive is not immediately clear. The number of children being referred to mental health services in England is on the up. More than a million, double the number in 2018, are seeking help with anxiety being the main reason. The Prince of Wales has spoken of the cherished moments he shared with his grandmother, the late Queen. William has recorded his personal recollections for the digital memorial in honour of Elizabeth II.
4: To this day, she's given me a love of tea time that I never knew I needed. Watching her ride her horses in the Great Park, even well into her later years, showed a side of Granny the world didn't often see. Off duty, relaxed, and utterly at home. These moments with my grandmother are ones I'll always hold dear.
2: Tennis and British number one Cameron Norrie is out of Wimbledon. He lost to Michael Zheng, who's currently ranked 144th in the world. Meanwhile, Jack Draper has withdrawn from the tournament after suffering a reoccurrence of his arm injury. And Manchester City have confirmed Enzo Maresca as their new manager. The former Chelsea boss takes over from Pep Guardiola. That's the latest from Radio News Hub. I'm David Hall.
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8: In Hove, Hove Villas remains closed between Blatchington Road and Church Road for gas works. Conway Street is also closed between Fonthill Road and Ellen Street, while Adelaide Crescent remains shut northbound between Kingsway and Palmyra Square. On the trains, overnight engineering this week means buses replace trains between Haywards Heath, Lewes, Seaford and Eastbourne, affecting late evening services along the East Coastway. Daytime services from Brighton and Hove towards London, Gatwick Airport and along the coast are expected to run normally. If you're travelling beyond London towards Luton Airport or Bedford, disruption continues following the recent train collision. As always, you're advised to double-check journey times and the latest service updates before you travel. The weather for Brighton and Hove, mostly cloudy and dry overnight, down to 17 degrees. And Tuesday, a cloudy and dry day, and the maximum Tuesday afternoon, 18. After the high tide at midnight, 5.3 metres. The next low tide at the Palace Pier is at 6.16 and 1 metre. That's the latest from Southdown Radio. The next news in half an hour.

Good evening and welcome along to Southdown Radio. Hope you're enjoying the Southdown Radio difference. Coming up in the next half hour or so, we'll see if we can help out Sussex Police with another item from the Southdown Radio Police File. We'll update you with the latest business news and also look into the events diary as well. And we'll bring you the local news for Brighton & Hove at half past.

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1: Did you know HGVs have four zones of limited vision around them? If you're in one of these areas, you may not be seen by the driver. These four limited vision zones are in front, behind, and at both sides of the HGV. So when you're driving around a HGV, don't linger around them, because they may not notice you're there. Know the HGV zones. National Highway.

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1: British American Tobacco is cutting 9,000 jobs as part of a major cost-saving overhaul. The maker of Dunhill and Lucky Strike will axe 5,500 roles and outsource another 3,500, aiming to save £600 million a year by 2028. BAT says the restructuring is already underway and will be completed by year-end, with the company promising support for affected staff. Shares in Tortilla will be temporarily suspended after the chain delayed its annual results again amid an accounting review. The company recently admitted it overstated last year's profits by up to £2.5 million due to issues in its French business. And BT and US mobile giant Verizon are merging their international businesses in a deal creating a joint venture with around £3 billion in annual sales. Verizon will make a £473 million equalisation payment to BT, with both companies becoming equal shareholders in the new venture.

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Now, the Secret Comedy Club hosts stand-up shows most nights at Arista Cafe in Brighton, featuring comedians from the UK circuit in an intimate setting. Tickets available at thesecretcomedyclub.com. 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

0: News for Brighton and Hove 24 hours a day. 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
1: The boss of Brighton Property Group, PS&B, says administrators are set to be appointed as the company faces serious financial problems. Millions of pounds of client funds have been frozen, leaving contractors, insurers and utility companies unpaid. Staff have not been paid since April, and flat owners fear money held on their behalf could be at risk. More than 1,000 equal pay claims against Brighton and Hove City Council remain unresolved, auditors have been warned. The council says the potential cost is currently unknown and is defending the claims, with legal advice suggesting the process could take at least 2 years. Officials have described any possible liability as unquantifiable and say no reliable estimates can yet be made. A statue honouring Brighton suffragette Mary Clark will go ahead after the council agreed £35,000 towards the project. The funding comes from developer contributions, not council tax. Organisers hope the monument will be unveiled in 2027. In local sport, three juniors from Badgers Tennis Club have qualified for the Play Your Way to Wimbledon National Finals. River Isaac and Betsy Toyne will compete at Wimbledon in August after regional success, with Scarlett Miller also impressing. The Brighton club says the achievement highlights the strength of its junior coaching programme. There's more local news for Brighton and Hove at southdownradio.co.uk. Travel, weather and tide times next.
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1: Travel News. In Brighton, traffic's taking turns on Freshfield Road between Manor Hill and Dawson Terrace, and temporary lights remain on Elm Grove at Hampden Road. In Hove, temporary lights are also in place on Hangleton Way near Spencer Avenue. On the trains, overnight engineering this week means buses replace trains between Haywards Heath, Lewes, Seaford and Eastbourne, affecting late evening services along the East Coastway. Daytime services from Brighton and Hove towards London, Gatwick Airport and along the coast are expected to run normally. If you're travelling beyond London towards Luton Airport or Bedford, disruption continues following the recent train collision. As always, you're advised to double-check journey times and the latest service updates before you travel. The weather for Brighton and Hove, mostly cloudy and dry overnight, down to 17 degrees. And Tuesday, a cloudy and dry day, and the maximum Tuesday afternoon, 18. After the high tide at midnight at 5.3 metres, the next low tide at the Palace Pier is at 6.16 and 1 metre. That's the latest from Southdown Radio, the next news in half an hour.

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1: Andy Burnham is to expand his office to Manchester if he becomes Prime Minister. The Makerfield MP has given his first major speech as he heads towards winning the Labour leadership race and becoming PM.
2: Westminster hasn't been working for people, and it hasn't been working for a very long time. In fact, it is broken. And as a result, the country isn't where it should be. It is stuck in a rut, and clearly we can't go on like this.
1: Resident doctors in England are to bring an end to 3 years of industrial action. They've accepted an offer from the Department of Health on pay and working conditions. The deal includes more training jobs, faster pay progression, and a plan to cover out-of-pocket expenses. One in 10 children in England have been referred to mental health services in the past year. That equates to more than 1 million children, double the number in 2018. Here's the Children's Commissioner, Dame Rachel D'Souza.
3: We actually need to prioritise children in that mental health strategy. If we sort out this generation and help them get back on track and invest in them as part of this strategy, then it's going to benefit their whole life ahead.
1: A teenager who idolised serial killers and threatened to bomb his college has been jailed. 18-year-old Jagger Strang from Stafford has been sentenced to almost 4 years. Mr Justice Wall says the team was deeply disturbed.
4: You wrote a manifesto in which you said that you planned to do something big, something violent, maybe serial killing, maybe a rampage. You had also written that you wanted to be like the serial killers in whom you were expressing a deep interest.
1: And sitcom legend Dame Penelope Keith, famed for her roles as Margot Ledbetter in The Good Life and Audrey Forbes Hamilton in To the Manor Born, has died at the age of 86. She'd been suffering from cancer. That's the latest from Radio News Hub. I'm David Hall.
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6: Travel News. In Hove, Hove Villas remains closed between Blatchington Road and Church Road for gas works. Conway Street is also closed between Fonthill Road and Ellen Street, while Adelaide Crescent remains shut northbound between Kingsway and Palmyra Square. On the trains, overnight engineering this week means buses replace trains between Haywards Heath, Lewes, Seaford and Eastbourne, affecting late evening services along the East Coastway. Daytime services from Brighton and Hove towards London, Gatwick Airport and along the coast are expected to run normally. If you're travelling beyond London towards Luton Airport or Bedford, disruption continues following the recent train collision. As always, you're advised to double-check journey times and the latest service updates before you travel. The weather for Brighton and Hove, mostly cloudy and dry overnight, down to 17 degrees. And Tuesday, a cloudy and dry day, and the maximum Tuesday afternoon, 18. After the high tide at midnight, 5.3 metres. The next low tide at the Palace Pier is at 6.16 and 1 metre. That's the latest from Southdown Radio. The next news in half an hour.

evening and welcome along to Southdown Radio. Hope you're enjoying the Southdown Radio difference. Coming up in the next half hour or so, we'll look at the Southdown Radio job search, thousands of vacancies across the city at the moment. We'll also bring you the latest glitz and glamour from the world of entertainment in our entertainment bulletin at 20 past or thereabouts, and take a look at the events diary as well, and bring you the local news for Brighton and Hove at half past.

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1: Tributes are being paid to Dame Penelope Keith, the much-loved star of The Good Life, and to the man born, who's died aged 86. Her family say she passed away peacefully at home in Surrey. Keith became one of Britain's most iconic sitcom performers, delighting audiences as snobbish neighbour Margot Leadbetter and the aristocratic Audrey Forbes Hamilton. A towering figure in British comedy, she leaves behind characters that helped define an era of television. Jeremy Clarkson is staying on as host of Who Wants to Be a Millionaire and its new spin-off, Millionaire Hot Seat, with 35 more episodes on the way. It follows Clarkson revealing an early caught but aggressive prostate cancer on Clarkson's farm. He's since told the Sunday Times a recent PSA test shows no sign of cancer and he's now in remission. And James Norton says taking on Hamlet will be pretty terrifying as he signs up for a new West End production next autumn. The Happy Valley and House of Dragons star will lead director Thomas Ostermeyer's first English language Shakespeare.

Hello and welcome along. If you've just joined us, you're listening to Southdown Radio, the sound of the city. And more now from the Southdown Radio Events Diary. And next month, actually, Gay Men's Chorus present their new summer show, Facade, exploring all the complexities of identity, with music spanning both genres and eras, from Adele to Bizet and Queen to Sondheim. Facade is on the 17th and 18th of July at St. Mary's Church in Kemptown. For more information and tickets, check out actuallygmc.org. That's actuallygmc.org. And don't forget, if you'd like to add an event to the Southdown Radio Events Diary, email events at southdownradio.co.uk.

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2: A report into the council's £36 million loan to Brighton I360 will be debated by councillors in September. More than £51 million was eventually written off after the attraction collapsed into administration. The report examines lessons from the loan decision, with councillors calling for the findings to be debated in public. The former owner of Gar's is returning to the lanes with a new restaurant called Vagabond. Gar Hein Shung has applied to update the license for the former Brown's site in Duke Street, including changes to the internal layout. No changes are proposed to the venue's opening hours or license conditions. A Brighton driver has been banned for a year after crashing a classic Pontiac Trans Am he'd been hired to transport to France. Alexander Kuchin admitted taking the vehicle without permission and crashing it into another classic car in Ovingdean. He was ordered to complete unpaid work and pay the owner £6,000 compensation. In local sport, Sussex all-rounder James Coles has earned his first England call-up for next month's T20 series against India. The 22-year-old, who recently secured a £390,000 deal with London Spirit, has impressed for Sussex and the England Lions. Sussex fast bowler Jofra Archer and former Sussex player Phil Salt are also included in the England squad. There's more local news for Brighton and Hove at southdownradio.co.uk. Travel, weather and tide times next.
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2: In Hove, Hove Villas remains closed between Blatchington Road and Church Road for gas works. Conway Street is also closed between Fonthill Road and Ellen Street, while Adelaide Crescent remains shut northbound between Kingsway and Palmyra Square. On the trains, overnight engineering this week means buses replace trains between Haywards Heath, Lewes, Seaford and Eastbourne, affecting late evening services along the East Coastway. Daytime services from Brighton and Hove towards London, Gatwick Airport and along the coast are expected to run normally. If you're travelling beyond London towards Luton Airport or Bedford, disruption continues following the recent train collision. As always, you're advised to double-check journey times and the latest service updates before you travel. The weather for Brighton and Hove, mostly cloudy and dry overnight, down to 17 degrees. And Tuesday, a cloudy and dry day, and the maximum Tuesday afternoon, 18. After the high tide at midnight at 5.3 metres, the next low tide at the Palace Pier is at 6.16 and 1 metre. That's the latest from South Down Radio, the next news in half an hour.

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And an organisation in Brighton is looking for a casual exam invigilator. This is a part-time role paying £13.26 an hour and involves supervising students during exams. The closing date is the 31st of August. Full details in the job search at southdownradio.co.uk. 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
3: Remembering how to prepare for a road trip is as easy as spelling it. 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
1: Andy Burnham's plan to shift power to the north has come under fire. The Labour leadership frontrunner says swathes of the government machine will move from Westminster to Manchester if he's elected as Prime Minister, and he'll devolve responsibility more to regional mayors. But Conservative leader Kemi Badenoch says Mr Burnham needs to put an end to what she calls a summer of chaos.
2: Mr Burnham is clearly desperate to be in charge, but Prime Minister is not a ceremonial position. He doesn't have a plan beyond telling mayors to go and sort it out. This is not good enough.
1: Six people have now been confirmed dead after a shooting at a youth welfare centre in northern Germany. The suspect shooter has been arrested in Stade, just west of Hamburg. Police say a motive is not immediately clear. The number of children being referred to mental health services in England is on the up. More than a million, double the number in 2018, are seeking help, with anxiety being the main reason. Former and current members of the DUP knew about allegations against its former leader Geoffrey Donaldson but did nothing about it. The current leader Gavin Robinson says it's clear members of his party had information about Donaldson's sexual abuse but didn't formally report it. He's announced an independent review.
3: I stand ready as the leader of the Democratic Unionist Party to ensure that we re-inject trust and integrity. I want the public to recognise that I won't turn my back on these issues.
1: The 63-year-old was jailed last week after being found guilty of 18 historical sexual offences. Prince Harry is set to bring his wife Meghan and his children to the UK next week, despite a row over security arrangements. The Duke of Sussex has raised concerns about the level of police protection when he and his family are in the UK. And Manchester City have confirmed Enzo Maresca as their new manager. The former Chelsea boss takes over from Pep Guardiola, who quit the club in May. That's the latest from Radio News Hub. I'm David Hall.
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6: South Down Travel News.
7: In Brighton, traffic's taking turns on Freshfield Road between Manor Hill and Dawson Terrace. And temporary lights remain on Elm Grove at Hampden Road. In Hove, temporary lights are also in place on Hangleton Way near Spencer Avenue. On the trains, overnight engineering this week means buses replace trains between Haywards Heath, Lewes, Seaford and Eastbourne, affecting late evening services along the East Coastway. Daytime services from Brighton and Hove towards London, Gatwick Airport and along the coast are expected to run normally. If you're travelling beyond London towards Luton Airport or Bedford, disruption continues following the recent train collision. As always, you're advised to double-check journey times and the latest service updates before you travel. The weather for Brighton and Hove, mostly cloudy and dry overnight, down to 17 degrees. And Tuesday, a cloudy and dry day, and the maximum Tuesday afternoon, 18. After the high tide at midnight at 5.3 metres, the next low tide at the Palace Pier is at 6.16 and 1 metre. That's the latest from South Down Radio, the next news in half an hour. For

Good evening and welcome along to Southdown Radio. Hope you're enjoying the Southdown Radio difference. Coming up in the next few minutes, we'll bring you the latest sport and also more from the Southdown Radio events diary and the local news for Brighton and Hove coming up at past 5.

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1: Enzo Maresca has been appointed as the new manager of Manchester City. The Italian signed a three-year deal and succeeds Pep Guardiola, who stepped down at the end of last season. Brazil and Japan go head-to-head for a place in the last 16 at the World Cup later. Germany are also in action against Paraguay. Well, the tournament is continuing without Scotland following their early exit at the group stage, which has also led to Steve Clarke resigning. SFA Chief Executive Ian Maxwell says the recruitment process starts now.
2: Football's a very, very small world. We opened up this morning to a few messages from people that are interested in the job. I think we're a really attractive job for the right manager. You know, we've got a Euro that we're hosting in 2028 to look forward to. There's been a lot of success over the last few years, and we need to make sure that we appoint someone that can improve on that.
1: England have lost the Test series against New Zealand. The tourists won by 160 runs at Trent Bridge to take the series 2-1. And on day one of Wimbledon, leading players have called off their media protests over a prize money row.

is Southdown Radio. Welcome along if you've just joined us. Now, the Bear Inn in Brighton hosts a lively pub quiz every Sunday evening with fun rounds and prizes up for grabs. Teams are welcome and the start time's 7:30. And don't forget, if you'd like to add an event to the Southdown Radio events diary, just email events at southdownradio.co.uk.

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1: A man who raped a woman at knife point in Brighton city centre has been jailed for 13 years. 29-year-old Philip Smith was convicted by a jury after the attack in Bartholomew Square last August. Police arrested him in nearby Quadrophenia Alley after the victim alerted a friend who raised the alarm. Plans for a new mobile phone mast on the roof of St Margaret's Court in Rottingdean are set to be refused again. EE and 3 want to replace equipment removed from the White Horse Hotel during refurbishment. Planning officers say the mast would harm views of the conservation area and create visual clutter. More than 1,000 equal pay claims against Brighton and Hove City Council remain unresolved, auditors have been warned. The council says the potential cost is currently unknown and is defending the claims, with legal advice suggesting the process could take at least 2 years. Officials have described any possible liability as unquantifiable and say no reliable estimates can yet be made. In local sport, Hove tennis player Alicia Dudeney has been handed a Wimbledon singles wildcard after climbing more than 800 places in the world rankings. The 23-year-old learned the game at the Pavilion and Avenue Tennis Club in Hove. She joins fellow club member Sonny Cartel in reaching the sport's biggest stage. There's more local news for Brighton and Hove at southdownradio.co.uk. Travel, weather and tide times next.
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1: Travel News. In Hove, Hove Villas remains closed between Blatchington Road and Church Road for gasworks. Conway Street is also closed between Fonthill Road and Ellen Street, while Adelaide Crescent remains shut northbound between Kingsway and Palmyra Square. On the trains, overnight engineering this week means buses replace trains between Hayward Heath, Lewes, Seaford and Eastbourne, affecting late evening services along the East Coastway. Daytime services from Brighton and Hove towards London, Gatwick Airport and along the coast are expected to run normally. If you're travelling beyond London towards Luton Airport or Bedford, disruption continues following the recent train collision. As always, you're advised to double-check journey times and the latest service updates before you travel. The weather for Brighton and Hove, mostly cloudy and dry overnight, down to 17 degrees. And Tuesday, a cloudy and dry day, and the maximum Tuesday afternoon, 18. After the high tide at midnight, 5.3 metres, the next low tide at the Palace Pier is at 6.16 and 1 metre. That's the latest from Southdown Radio, the next news in half an hour.

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1: In health, there is no time to waste. 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
1: Andy Burnham has pledged to move swathes of the government machine to Manchester if he's elected as Prime Minister. The Makerfield MP has set out his vision for power, saying Westminster is broken and a number 10 north will be the nerve centre of a rewired Britain. The Conservatives say devolving power is passing the problem onto someone else, but the Lib Dems' Daisy Cooper has broadly welcomed the plans.
2: It's music to my ears that Andy Burnham has finally embraced that Liberal cause of devolution. So I really hope that Andy Burnham engages with the many MPs who want to see more powers in their local communities, but recognise that a one-size-fits-all plan for Manchester isn't going to work everywhere.
1: Resident doctors in England are to bring an end to 3 years of industrial action. They've accepted an offer from the Department of Health on pay and working conditions. UN officials are expecting the death toll in the Venezuela earthquakes to be up to 10,000. Rescue teams are still trying to find survivors, and UN coordinator Gianluca Rampola del Tindaro says there's still hope.
3: We are beyond the 72 hours critical window, but, and this is one of the miracles of this country, rescuers are still being able to pull out alive people. Yesterday alone, 7 persons were pulled out of the rubble.
1: A teenager who idolised serial killers and threatened to bomb his own college has been jailed. 18-year-old Jagger Strang from Stafford has been sentenced to almost 4 years. Mr Justice Wall says the teen was deeply disturbed.
4: You wrote a manifesto in which you said that you planned to do something big, something violent, maybe serial killing, maybe a rampage. You had also written that you wanted to be like the serial killers in whom you were expressing a deep interest.
1: And Brazil have beaten Japan 2-1 to reach the last 16 of the World Cup. That's the latest from Radio News Hub. I'm David Hall.
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7: In Hove, Hove Villas remains closed between Blatchington Road and Church Road for gas works. Conway Street is also closed between Fonthill Road and Ellen Street, while Adelaide Crescent remains shut northbound between Kingsway and Palmyra Square. On the trains, overnight engineering this week means buses replace trains between Haywards Heath, Lewes, Seaford and Eastbourne, affecting late evening services along the East Coastway. Daytime services from Brighton and Hove towards London, Gatwick Airport and along the coast are expected to run normally. If you're travelling beyond London towards Luton Airport or Bedford, disruption continues following the recent train collision. As always, you're advised to double-check journey times and the latest service updates before you travel. The weather for Brighton and Hove, mostly cloudy and dry overnight, down to 17 degrees. And Tuesday, a cloudy and dry day, and the maximum Tuesday afternoon, 18. After the high tide at midnight, 5.3 metres. The next low tide at the Palace Pier is at 6.16 and 1 metre. That's the latest from Southdown Radio. The next news in half an hour.

evening and welcome along to Southdown Radio. Hope you're enjoying the Southdown Radio difference. Coming up in the next half hour or so, we'll see if we can help out Sussex Police with another item from the Southdown Radio Police File. We'll update you with the latest business news and also look into the events diary as well. And we'll bring you the local news for Brighton & Hove at 12:30.

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0: 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This is Southdown Radio, the sound of the city, where it's time now to catch up with the latest business news.
1: British American Tobacco is cutting 9,000 jobs as part of a major cost-saving overhaul. The maker of Dunhill and Lucky Strike will axe 5,500 roles and outsource another 3,500, aiming to save £600 million a year by 2028. BAT says the restructuring is already underway and will be completed by year-end, with the company promising support for affected staff. Shares in Tortilla will be temporarily suspended after the chain delayed its annual results again amid an accounting review. The company recently admitted it overstated last year's profits by up to £2.5 million due to issues in its French business. And BT and US mobile giant Verizon are merging their international businesses in a deal creating a joint venture with around £3 billion in annual sales. Verizon will make a £473 million equalisation payment to BT, with both companies becoming equal shareholders in the new venture.

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If you've just joined us, you're listening to Southdown Radio, the sound of the city. And more now from the Southdown Radio Events Diary. And next month, actually, Gay Men's Chorus present their new summer show, Facade, exploring all the complexities of identity, with music spanning both genres and eras, from Adele to Bizet and Queen to Sondheim. Facade is on the 17th and 18th of July at St. Mary's Church in Kemptown. For more information and tickets, check out actuallygmc.org. That's actuallygmc.org. And don't forget, if you'd like to add an event to the Southdown Radio Events Diary, email events at southdownradio.co.uk.

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2: The final phase of the Valley Gardens project starts on Sunday with overnight resurfacing works. Some roads around the old steam will be closed overnight with bus diversions in place. The A23 and A259 will remain open throughout. A statue honouring Brighton suffragette Mary Clark will go ahead after the council agreed £35,000 towards the project. The funding comes from developer contributions, not council tax. Organisers hope the monument will be unveiled in 2027. The former owner of Gar's is returning to the lanes with a new restaurant called Vagabond. Gar Hein Shung has applied to update the licence for the former Brown's site in Duke Street, including changes to the internal layout. No changes are proposed to the venue's opening hours or licence conditions. In local sport, three juniors from Badgers Tennis Club have qualified for the Play Your Way to Wimbledon National Finals. River Isaac and Betsy Toyne will compete at Wimbledon in August after regional success, with Scarlett Miller also impressing. The Brighton Club says the achievement highlights the strength of its junior coaching programme. There's more local news for Brighton and Hove at southdownradio.co.uk. Travel, weather and tide times next.
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2: In Brighton, traffic's taking turns on Freshfield Road between Manor Hill and Dawson Terrace, and temporary lights remain on Elm Grove at Hampden Road. In Hove, temporary lights are also in place on Hangleton Way near Spencer Avenue. On the trains, overnight engineering this week means buses replace trains between Hayward Heath, Lewes, Seaford and Eastbourne, affecting late evening services along the East Coastway. Daytime services from Brighton and Hove towards London, Gatwick Airport and along the coast are expected to run normally. If you're travelling beyond London towards Luton Airport or Bedford, disruption continues following the recent train collision. As always, you're advised to double-check journey times and the latest service updates before you travel. The weather for Brighton and Hove, mostly cloudy and dry overnight, down to 17 degrees. And Tuesday, a cloudy and dry day, and the maximum Tuesday afternoon, 18. After the high tide at midnight, 5.3 metres. The next low tide at the Palace Pier is at 6.16 and 1 metre. That's the latest from South Down Radio. The next news in half an hour.

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2: Andy Burnham's plan to shift power to the north has come under fire. In a major speech, the Labour leadership frontrunner says swathes of the government machine will move to Manchester if he's elected as PM, and he'll devolve responsibility more to regional mayors. But Reform UK leader Nigel Farage says it's a bad idea.
3: There is no guarantee that devolution itself will solve anything. To have spent so much of this first big speech talking about it is deflecting from the real issues. Devolved mayors with tax-raising powers will only mean one thing: an increased tax burden across the country.
2: Six people have now been confirmed dead after a shooting at a centre for mothers and children near Hamburg in northern Germany. Police say the suspected shooter was in a custody dispute over his baby daughter. More than a million children have been referred to mental health services in England in the past year. It's more than double the number in 2018, with help for anxiety being the main reason for referral. Former and current members of the DUP knew about allegations against its former leader Geoffrey Donaldson, but did nothing about it. The current leader, Gavin Robinson, says it's clear members of the party had information about Donaldson's sexual abuse, but didn't formally report it. He's announced an independent review.
4: I stand ready as the leader of the Democratic Unionist Party to ensure that we re-inject trust and integrity. I want the public to recognise that I won't turn my back on these issues.
2: The 63-year-old was jailed last week after being found guilty of 18 historic sexual offences. Prince Harry is still set to bring his wife Meghan and his children to the UK next week, despite a row over security arrangements. The Duke of Sussex has raised concerns about the level of police protection when he and his family are in the UK. And Manchester City have confirmed Enzo Maresca is their new manager. That's the latest from Radio News Hub. I'm David Hall.
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7: In Hove, Hove Villas remains closed between Blatchington Road and Church Road for gas works. Conway Street is also closed between Fonthill Road and Ellen Street, while Adelaide Crescent remains shut northbound between Kingsway and Palmyra Square. On the trains, overnight engineering this week means buses replace trains between Haywards Heath, Lewes, Seaford and Eastbourne, affecting late evening services along the East Coastway. Daytime services from Brighton and Hove towards London, Gatwick Airport and along the coast are expected to run normally. If you're travelling beyond London towards Luton Airport or Bedford, disruption continues following the recent train collision. As always, you're advised to double-check journey times and the latest service updates before you travel. The weather for Brighton and Hove, mostly cloudy and dry overnight, down to 17 degrees. And Tuesday, a cloudy and dry day, and the maximum Tuesday afternoon, 18. After the high tide at midnight, 5.3 metres, the next low tide at the Palace Pier is at 6.16 and 1 metre. That's the latest from South Down Radio. 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
6: For

Good evening and welcome along to South Down Radio. Hope you're enjoying the South Down Radio difference. Coming up in the next half hour or so, we'll look at the South Down Radio job search, thousands of vacancies across the city at the moment. We'll also bring you the latest glitz and glamour from the world of entertainment in our entertainment bulletin at 20 past or thereabouts, and take a look at the events diary as well, and bring you the local news for Brighton and Hove at half past.

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1: Tributes are being paid to Dame Penelope Keith, the much-loved star of The Good Life and To the Manor Born, who's died aged 86. Her family say she passed away peacefully at home in Surrey. Keith became one of Britain's most iconic sitcom performers, delighting audiences as snobbish neighbour Margot Leadbetter and the aristocratic Audrey Forbes Hamilton. A towering figure in British comedy, she leaves behind characters that helped define an era of television. Jeremy Clarkson is staying on as host of Who Wants to Be a Millionaire and its new spin-off, Millionaire Hot Seat, with 35 more episodes on the way. It follows Clarkson revealing an early caught but aggressive prostate cancer on Clarkson's farm. He's since told the Sunday Times a recent PSA test shows no sign of cancer and he's now in remission. And James Norton says taking on Hamlet will be pretty terrifying as he signs up for a new West End production next autumn. The Happy Valley and House of Dragon star will lead director Thomas Ostermeyer's first English language Shakespeare.

0: let me out.
1: Welcome along. If you've just joined us, hope you're enjoying the sound of the city. This is Southdown Radio. And a reminder, the West Hill Tavern in Brighton hosts its weekly pub quiz every Wednesday night with music rounds, prizes and plenty of laughs. It starts at 8 o'clock in the evening. Booking is recommended. And don't forget, if you'd like to add an event to the Southdown Radio events diary, just email events@southdownradio.co.uk.

0: News for Brighton and Hove 24 hours a day. 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
1: The boss of Brighton Property Group, PS&B, says administrators are set to be appointed as the company faces serious financial problems. Millions of pounds of client funds have been frozen, leaving contractors, insurers and utility companies unpaid. Staff have not been paid since April, and flat owners fear money held on their behalf could be at risk. A Brighton driver has been banned for a year after crashing a classic Pontiac Trans Am he'd been hired to transport to France. Alexander Kuchin admitted taking the vehicle without permission and crashing it into another classic car in Ovingdean. He was ordered to complete unpaid work and pay the owner £6,000 compensation. Plans for a new mobile phone mast on the roof of St Margaret's Court in Rottingdean are said to be refused again. EE and 3 want to replace equipment removed from the White Horse Hotel during refurbishment. Planning officers say the mast would harm views of the conservation area and create visual clutter. In local sport, Sussex all-rounder James Coles has earned his first England call-up for next month's T20 series against India. The 22-year-old, who recently secured a £390,000 deal with London Spirit, has impressed for Sussex and the England Lions. Sussex fast bowler Jofra Archer and former Sussex player Phil Salt are also included in the England squad. There's more local news for Brighton and Hove at southdownradio.co.uk. 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
1: Travel News. In Hove, Hove Villas remains closed between Blatchington Road and Church Road for gasworks. Conway Street is also closed between Fonthill Road and Ellen Street, while Adelaide Crescent remains shut northbound between Kingsway and Palmyra Square. On the trains, overnight engineering this week means buses replace trains between Haywards Heath, Lewes, Seaford and Eastbourne, affecting late evening services along the East Coastway. Daytime services from Brighton and Hove towards London, Gatwick Airport and along the coast are expected to run normally. If you're travelling beyond London towards Luton Airport or Bedford, disruption continues following the recent train collision. As always, you're advised to double-check journey times and the latest service updates before you travel. The weather for Brighton and Hove, mostly cloudy and dry overnight, down to 17 degrees. And Tuesday, a cloudy and dry day, and the maximum Tuesday afternoon, 18. After the high tide at midnight, 5.3 metres. The next low tide at the Palace Pier is at 6.16 and 1 metre. That's the latest from Southdown Radio. 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

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And a school in Brighton is looking to recruit a teacher. This is a full-time role ideal for someone starting their teaching career with a salary of around £32,900 a year. The closing date is the 31st of July. 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
1: Andy Burnham has pledged to move swathes of the government machine to Manchester if he's elected as Prime Minister. The Makerfield MP has set out his vision for power, saying Westminster is broken and a number 10 North will be the nerve centre of a rewired Britain. The Conservatives say devolving power is passing the problem onto someone else, but the Lib Dems' Daisy Cooper has broadly welcomed the plans.
2: It's music to my ears that Andy Burnham has finally embraced that Liberal cause of devolution. So I really hope that Andy Burnham engages with the many MPs who want to see more powers in their local communities, but recognise that a one-size-fits-all plan from Manchester isn't going to work everywhere.
1: Resident doctors in England are to bring an end to 3 years of industrial action. They've accepted an offer from the Department of Health on pay and working conditions. UN officials are expecting the death toll in the Venezuela earthquakes to be up to 10,000. Rescue teams are still trying to find survivors, and UN coordinator Gianluca Rampola del Tindaro says there's still hope.
3: We are beyond the 72 hours critical window, but, and this is one of the miracles of this country, rescuers are still being able to pull out alive people. Yesterday alone, 7 persons were pulled out of the rubble.
1: A teenager who idolised serial killers and threatened to bomb his own college has been jailed. 18-year-old Jagger Strang from Stafford has been sentenced to almost 4 years. Mr Justice Wall says the teen was deeply disturbed.
4: You wrote a manifesto in which you said that you planned to do something big, something violent, maybe serial killing, maybe a rampage. You had also written that you wanted to be like the serial killers in whom you were expressing a deep interest.
1: And Brazil have beaten Japan 2-1 to reach the last 16 of the World Cup. That's the latest from Radio News Hub. I'm David Hall.
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7: Travel News. In Brighton, traffic's taking turns on Freshfield Road between Manor Hill and Dawson Terrace, and temporary lights remain on Elm Grove at Hampden Road. In Hove, temporary lights are also in place on Hangleton Way near Spencer Avenue. On the trains, overnight engineering this week means buses replace trains between Hayward Heath, Lewes, Seaford and Eastbourne, affecting late evening services along the East Coastway. Daytime services from Brighton and Hove towards London, Gatwick Airport and along the coast are expected to run normally. If you're travelling beyond London towards Luton Airport or Bedford, disruption continues following the recent train collision. As always, you're advised to double-check journey times and the latest service updates before you travel. The weather for Brighton and Hove, mostly cloudy and dry overnight, down to 17 degrees. And Tuesday, a cloudy and dry day, and the maximum Tuesday afternoon, 18. After the high tide at midnight, 5.3 metres, the next low tide at the Palace Pier is at 6.16 and 1 metre. That's the latest from South Down Radio. 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

evening and welcome along to Southdown Radio. Hope you're enjoying the Southdown Radio Difference. Coming up in the next few minutes, we'll bring you the latest sport and also more from the Southdown Radio events diary and the local news for Brighton and Hove coming up at 5:30.

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The battle is won!

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1: 1 in 5 people in the UK are disabled, and it's not always visible. So if we've made ourselves at home in priority spaces on the bus or train, surrounded by our shopping bags or bikes, we could be making it harder for the people who need that space more than us. So let's not forget about the people we share our journeys with, and keep priority spaces clear for others. Remember, it's everyone's journey.

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1: Enzo Maresca has been appointed as the new manager of Manchester City. The Italian signed a three-year deal and succeeds Pep Guardiola, who stepped down at the end of last season. Brazil and Japan go head-to-head for a place in the last 16 at the World Cup later. Germany are also in action against Paraguay. Well, the tournament is continuing without Scotland following their early exit at the group stage, which has also led to Steve Clarke resigning. SFA Chief Executive Ian Maxwell says the recruitment process starts now.
2: Football's a very, very small world. We opened up this morning to a few messages from people that are interested in the job. I think we're a really attractive job for the right manager. You know, we've got a Euro that we're hosting in 2028 to look forward to. There's been a lot of success over the last few years, and we need to make sure that we appoint someone that can improve on that.
1: England have lost the Test series against New Zealand. The tourists won by 160 runs at Trent Bridge to take the series 2-1. And on day one of Wimbledon, leading players have called off their media protests over a prize money row.

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You're listening to Southdown Radio, the sound of the city. And more now from the Southdown Radio Events Diary. And next month, actually, Gay Men's Chorus present their new summer show, Facade, exploring all the complexities of identity, with music spanning both genres and eras, from Adele to Bizet and Queen to Sondheim. Facade is on the 17th and 18th of July at St. Mary's Church in Kemptown. For more information and tickets, check out actuallygmc.org. That's actuallygmc.org. And don't forget, if you'd like to add an event to the Southdown Radio Events Diary, email events at southdownradio.co.uk.

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2: Police are appealing for witnesses after a collision involving a private ambulance and a Mercedes SUV on the A23 near Pease Pottage. The ambulance overturned and the Mercedes caught fire. Officers are keen to hear from anyone who saw the grey Mercedes being driven from Brighton before the crash. More than 1,000 equal pay claims against Brighton and Hove City Council remain unresolved, auditors have been warned. The council says the potential cost is currently unknown and is defending the claims, with legal advice suggesting the process could take at least 2 years. Officials have described any possible liability as unquantifiable and say no reliable estimates can yet be made. A statue honouring Brighton suffragette Mary Clark will go ahead after the council agreed £35,000 towards the project. The funding comes from developer contributions, not council tax. Organisers hope the monument will be unveiled in 2027. In local sport, Hove tennis player Alicia Dudeney has been handed a Wimbledon singles wildcard after climbing more than 800 places in the world rankings. The 23-year-old learned the game at the Pavilion and Avenue Tennis Club in Hove. She joins fellow club member Sonny Cartel in reaching the sport's biggest stage. There's more local news for Brighton and Hove at southdownradio.co.uk. 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
2: In Hove, Hove Villas remains closed between Blatchington Road and Church Road for gas works. Conway Street is also closed between Fault Hill Road and Ellen Street, while Adelaide Crescent remains shut northbound between Kingsway and Palmyra Square. On the trains, overnight engineering this week means buses replace trains between Haywards Heath, Lewes, Seaford and Eastbourne, affecting late evening services along the East Coastway. Daytime services from Brighton and Hove towards London, Gatwick Airport and along the coast are expected to run normally. If you're travelling beyond London towards Luton Airport or Bedford, disruption continues following the recent train collision. As always, you're advised to double-check journey times and the latest service updates before you travel. The weather for Brighton and Hove, mostly cloudy and dry overnight, down to 17 degrees. And Tuesday, a cloudy and dry day, and the maximum Tuesday afternoon, 18. After the high tide at midnight at 5.3 metres, the next low tide at the Palace Pier is at 6.16 and 1 metre. That's the latest from South Down Radio, the next news in half an hour.

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1: If you run a community group in Brighton and Hove and are looking for new members, supporters or volunteers, or maybe you want to tell the city about your organisation and what you do, we'd love to help. 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
1: There are two types of drive you can have on the motorway. One that feels like this.
2: Or one that feels...
1: like this. The difference is just a few little changes, like giving more space to the car in front or not hogging the middle lane. Because being a little more considerate on the road actually reduces congestion and collisions, which transforms everyone's journey. So we all feel a little less and a lot more. National Highways.

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2: Andy Burnham's plan to shift power to the north has come under fire. In a major speech, the Labour leadership frontrunner says swathes of the government machine will move to Manchester if he's elected as PM, and he'll devolve responsibility more to regional mayors. But Reform UK leader Nigel Farage says it's a bad idea.
3: There is no guarantee that devolution in itself will solve anything. To have spent so much of this first big speech talking about it is deflecting from the real issues. Devolved mayors with tax-raising powers will only mean one thing: an increased tax burden across the country.
2: Six people have now been confirmed dead after a shooting at a centre for mothers and children near Hamburg in northern Germany. Police say the suspected shooter was in a custody dispute over his baby daughter. More than a million children have been referred to mental health services in England in the past year. It's more than double the number in 2018, with help for anxiety being the main reason for referral. Former and current members of the DUP knew about allegations against its former leader Geoffrey Donaldson, but did nothing about it. The current leader, Gavin Robinson, says it's clear members of the party had information about Donaldson's sexual abuse, but didn't formally report it. He's announced an independent review.
4: I stand ready as the leader of the Democratic Unionist Party to ensure that we re-inject trust and integrity. I want the public to recognise that I won't turn my back on these issues.
2: The 63-year-old was jailed last week after being found guilty of 18 historic sexual offences. Prince Harry is still set to bring his wife Meghan and his children to the UK next week, despite a row over security arrangements. The Duke of Sussex has raised concerns about the level of police protection when he and his family are in the UK. And Manchester City have confirmed Enzo Maresca is their new manager. That's the latest from Radio News Hub. I'm David Hall.
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7: In Hove, Hove Villas remains closed between Blatchington Road and Church Road for gas works. Conway Street is also closed between Fonthill Road and Ellen Street, while Adelaide Crescent remains shut northbound between Kingsway and Palmyra Square. On the trains, overnight engineering this week means buses replace trains between Haywards Heath, Lewes, Seaford and Eastbourne, affecting late evening services along the East Coastway. Daytime services from Brighton and Hove towards London, Gatwick Airport and along the coast are expected to run normally. If you're travelling beyond London towards Luton Airport or Bedford, disruption continues following the recent train collision. As always, you're advised to double-check journey times and the latest service updates before you travel. The weather for Brighton and Hove, mostly cloudy and dry overnight, down to 17 degrees. And Tuesday, a cloudy and dry day, and the maximum Tuesday afternoon, 18. After the high tide at midnight, 5.3 metres. The next low tide at the Palace Pier is at 6.16 and 1 metre. That's the latest from South Down Radio. The next news in half an hour. For

Welcome along. If you've just found us, this is Southdown Radio with news, weather and travel every 30 minutes, 24 hours a day, including tide times, world news on the hour, local news on the half hour. 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
1: One in five people in the UK are disabled, and it's not always visible. 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
2: A man who raped a woman at knife point in Brighton city centre has been jailed for 13 years. 29-year-old Philip Smith was convicted by a jury after the attack in Bartholomew Square last August. Police arrested him in nearby Quadrophenia Alley after the victim alerted a friend who raised the alarm. The former owner of Gar's is returning to the lanes with a new restaurant called Vagabond. Gar Hein Shung has applied to update the license for the former Brown's site in Duke Street, including changes to the internal layout. No changes are proposed to the venue's opening hours or license conditions. A Brighton driver has been banned for a year after crashing a classic Pontiac Trans Am he'd been hired to transport to France. Alexander Kuchin admitted taking the vehicle without permission and crashing it into another classic car in Ovingdean. He was ordered to complete unpaid work and pay the owner £6,000 compensation. In local sport, three juniors from Badgers Tennis Club have qualified for the Play Your Way to Wimbledon National Finals. River Isaac and Betsy Toyne will compete at Wimbledon in August after regional success, with Scarlett Miller also impressing. The Brighton club says the achievement highlights the strength of its junior coaching program. You'll find more of this morning's local news stories for Brighton and Hove at southdownradio.co.uk. Travel, weather and tide times next.
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2: Travel News. In Brighton, traffic's taking turns on Freshfield Road between Manor Hill and Dawson Terrace, and temporary lights remain on Elm Grove at Hampden Road. In Hove, temporary lights are also in place on Hangleton Way near Spencer Avenue. On the trains, overnight engineering this week means buses replace trains between Haywards Heath, Lewes, Seaford and Eastbourne, affecting late evening services along the East Coastway. Daytime services from Brighton and Hove towards London, Gatwick Airport and along the coast are expected to run normally. If you're travelling beyond London towards Luton Airport or Bedford, disruption continues following the recent train collision. As always, you're advised to double-check journey times and the latest service updates before you travel. The weather for Brighton and Hove, mostly cloudy and dry overnight, down to 17 degrees. And Tuesday, a cloudy and dry day, and the maximum Tuesday afternoon, 18. After the high tide at midnight at 5.3 metres, the next low tide at the Palace Pier is at 6.16 and 1 metre. That's the latest from South Down Radio. The next news in half an hour.

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And police have released an image after a burglary at a property in London Road in Brighton. You can see the image now in the police file. 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
2: Andy Burnham has pledged to move swathes of the government machine to Manchester if he's elected as Prime Minister. The Makerfield MP has set out his vision for power, saying Westminster is broken and a number 10 North will be the nerve centre of a rewired Britain. The Conservatives say devolving power is passing the problem onto someone else, but the Lib Dems' Daisy Cooper has broadly welcomed the plans.
3: It's music to my ears that Andy Burnham has finally embraced that Liberal cause of devolution. So I really hope that Andy Burnham engages with the many MPs who want to see more powers in their local communities, but recognise that a one-size-fits-all plan for Manchester isn't going to work everywhere.
2: Resident doctors in England are to bring an end to 3 years of industrial action. They've accepted an offer from the Department of Health on pay and working conditions.